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10: From the MyBash area, here's your forecast. For tonight, it's going to stay mostly clear, humid, and lows will be in the mid-70s. On Friday, partly cloudy with a chance of showers and thunderstorms in the morning. Better chance in the afternoon, hot with highs in the lower 90s. On Friday night, it's going to be partly cloudy with a chance of showers and thunderstorms, lows in the lower 70s. For Independence Day, it's going to stay

0: Today, partly cloudy, some showers in the morning and the afternoon. It'll be hot with highs around 90. That's your My Veg Area forecast. I'm Nick Rice.
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2: From the My Bash area, here's your forecast. For tonight, it's going to stay mostly clear, humid, and lows will be in the mid-70s. On Friday, partly cloudy with a chance of showers and thunderstorms in the morning. Better chance in the afternoon, hot with highs in the lower 90s. On Friday night, it's going to be partly cloudy with a chance of showers and thunderstorms, lows in the lower 70s. For Independence Day, it's going to stay partly cloudy, some showers in the morning and the afternoon. It'll be hot with highs around 90. That's your My Bash area forecast. I'm Nick Rice.
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5: From the MyBash area, here's your forecast. For tonight, it's going to stay mostly clear, humid, and lows will be in the mid-70s. On Friday, partly cloudy with a chance of showers and thunderstorms in the morning. Better chance in the afternoon, hot with highs in the lower 90s. On Friday night, it's going to be partly cloudy with a chance of showers and thunderstorms, lows in the lower 70s. For Independence Day, it's going to stay partly cloudy, some showers in the morning and the afternoon. It'll be hot with highs around 90. That's your MyBash area forecast. I'm Nick Rice.
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1: From the My Bash area, here's your forecast. For tonight, it's going to stay mostly clear, humid, and lows will be in the mid-70s. On Friday, partly cloudy with a chance of showers and thunderstorms in the morning. Better chance in the afternoon, hot with highs in the lower 90s. On Friday night, it's going to be partly cloudy with a chance of showers and thunderstorms, lows in the lower 70s. For Independence Day, it's going to stay partly cloudy, some showers in the morning and the afternoon. It'll be hot with highs around 90. That's your My Bash Area forecast. I'm Nick Rice.
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3: From the Wabash area, here's your forecast. For tonight, it's going to stay mostly clear, humid, and lows will be in the mid-70s. On Friday, partly cloudy with a chance of showers and thunderstorms in the morning. Better chance in the afternoon, hot with highs in the lower 90s. On Friday night, it's going to be partly cloudy with a chance of showers and thunderstorms, lows in the lower 70s. For Independence Day, it's going to stay partly cloudy, some showers in the morning and the afternoon. It'll be hot with highs around 90. That's your Wabash area forecast. I'm Nick Rice.
4: Right now, it's 83.
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1: From the MyBash area, here's your forecast. For tonight, it's going to stay mostly clear, humid, and lows will be in the mid-70s. On Friday, partly cloudy with a chance of showers and thunderstorms in the morning. Better chance in the afternoon, hot with highs in the lower 90s. On Friday night, it's going to be partly cloudy with a chance of showers and thunderstorms, lows in the lower 70s. For Independence Day, it's going to stay partly cloudy, some showers in the morning and the afternoon. It'll be hot with highs around 90. That's your MyBash area forecast. I'm Nick Rice.
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6: From the My Bash area, here's your forecast. For tonight, it's going to stay mostly clear, humid, and lows will be in the mid-70s. On Friday, partly cloudy with a chance of showers and thunderstorms in the morning. Better chance in the afternoon, hot with highs in the lower 90s. On Friday night, it's going to be partly cloudy with a chance of showers and thunderstorms, lows in the lower 70s. For Independence Day, it's going to stay partly cloudy, some showers in the morning and the afternoon. It'll be hot with highs around 90. That's your My Bash Area forecast. I'm Nick Rice.
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0: News. I'm Ted Linder. A Maryland man accused of vandalizing the Lincoln Memorial reflecting pool in D.C. in the days following last month's UFC event at the White House.
1: David Hearn, a former Olympic canoe racer, is charged with a felony count of destruction of government property. Accused by U.S. Attorney Jeanine Pirro of intentionally ripping part of the painted blue liner from the renovated reflecting pool last month. Hearn says he reached into the pool to examine coating already peeled and briefly touched a chunk still attached to the pool.
0: That's Fox's Jared Halpern, and a suspected protester with a Tibetan flag apparently lit himself on fire tonight around 6:30 Eastern time outside the UN in New York City. The suspect, identified by the New York Post as Lobe Garangzin, was dressed in full monastic garb when he planted a Tibetan flag on the sidewalk, then lit himself on fire. He was taken to Bellevue Hospital with severe burns and listed in critical condition. 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
4: From the My Bash area, here's your forecast. We have an extreme heat warning in effect for the rest of the morning. Partly cloudy, low by dawn in the lower 70s. As we move through the day, mostly sunny and hot with a high in the lower 90s and the heat index up to 104. Tonight brings storms under partly cloudy skies, low in the lower 70s. Saturday turns partly sunny with storms likely, high in the lower 90s. That's your My Bash area forecast. I'm meteorologist Jim Renault.
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0: Hey, Hollis, go get your brother Hezron and your sister Huggins. We're going to J&K's Mega Pet. Okay, Hezzy and Huggy, what do you think of all the dog food choices? Take it from Hollis, Hezzy, and Huggy. 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
1: From the Mibash area, here's your forecast. We have an extreme heat warning in effect. For the rest of the morning, partly cloudy, low by dawn in the lower 70s. As we move through the day, mostly sunny and hot with a high in the lower 90s and the heat index up to 104. Tonight brings storms under partly cloudy skies, low in the lower 70s. Saturday turns partly sunny with storms likely, high in the lower 90s. That's your Mibash area forecast. I'm meteorologist Jim Renault.
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0: Thanks to Guzman. Millions of Americans sweltering under a massive heat dome. Fox Weather's Michael Estimate tells us it's hot. It's about to get even hotter.
1: We're thinking that tomorrow on Friday, not only do we add a few degrees to our actual temperatures, but also to our feels-like temperatures as well, where we could peak between 110 to 115 degrees in terms of our feels-like temperature on Friday.
0: The former Olympic athlete David Hearn indicted for allegedly vandalizing the newly refurbished Lincoln Memorial reflecting pool. U.S. Attorney Jeanine Pirro says he's indicted on a felony count of destruction of property.
2: We have about a half a dozen other cases. Some of them will be misdemeanors, and some of them could be less, like a violation. But we're reviewing every case based upon the evidence and reviewing all of the reports.
0: Hearn denies the allegations. 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
4: From the My Bash area, here's your forecast. We have an extreme heat warning in effect. For the rest of the morning, partly cloudy, low by dawn in the lower 70s. As we move through the day, mostly sunny and hot with a high in the lower 90s and the heat index up to 104. Tonight brings storms under partly cloudy skies, low in the lower 70s. Saturday turns partly sunny with storms likely, high in the lower 90s. That's your My Bash area forecast. I'm meteorologist Jim Rinaldi.
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4: From the Mibash area, here's your forecast. We have an extreme heat warning in effect for the rest of the morning. Partly cloudy, low by dawn in the lower 70s. As we move through the day, mostly sunny and hot with a high in the lower 90s and the heat index up to 104. Tonight brings storms under partly cloudy skies, low in the lower 70s. Saturday turns partly sunny with storms likely, high in the lower 90s. That's your Mibash area forecast. I'm meteorologist Jim Rinaldi.
5: Right now it's 79.
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0: News. I'm Sue Gussman. A Maryland man accused of vandalizing the Lincoln Memorial reflecting pool in Washington, D.C. in the days following June's UFC event at the White House.
1: David Hearn, a former Olympic canoe racer, is charged with a felony count of destruction of government property. Accused by U.S. Attorney Jeanine Pirro of intentionally ripping part of the painted blue liner from the renovated reflecting pool last month. Hearn says he reached into the pool to examine coating already peeled and briefly touched a chunk still attached to the pool.
0: Fox's Jared Halperin. 72 million people hitting the roads to celebrate the Independence Day holiday. Fox's Grady Trimble.
2: Folks at AAA say most people are going to drive this Independence Day, just over 61 million, with another roughly 6 million catching a flight.
0: Gas prices nearly 70 cents higher this year over last. 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
4: From the Mibash area, here's your forecast. We have an extreme heat warning in effect. For the rest of the morning, partly cloudy, low by dawn in the lower 70s. As we move through the day, mostly sunny and hot with a high in the lower 90s and the heat index up to 104. Tonight brings storms under partly cloudy skies, low in the lower 70s. Saturday turns partly sunny with storms likely, high in the lower 90s. That's your MyBash area forecast. I'm meteorologist Jim Renault.
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3: From the My Bash area, here's your forecast. We have an extreme heat warning in effect. For the rest of the morning, partly cloudy, low by dawn in the lower 70s. As we move through the day, mostly sunny and hot with a high in the lower 90s and the heat index up to 104. Tonight brings storms under partly cloudy skies, low in the lower 70s. Saturday turns partly sunny with storms likely, high in the lower 90s. That's your My Bash area forecast. I'm meteorologist Jim Rinaldi.
4: Right now it's 77.
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key. 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

0: News. I'm Sue Guzman. A Maryland man accused of vandalizing the Lincoln Memorial Reflecting Pool in Washington, D.C. in the days following June's UFC event at the White House.
1: David Hearn, a former Olympic canoe racer, is charged with a felony count of destruction of government property. Accused by U.S. Attorney Jeanine Pirro of intentionally ripping part of the painted blue liner from the renovated reflecting pool last month. Hearn says he reached into the pool to examine coating already peeled and briefly touched a chunk still attached to the pool.
0: Fox's Jared Halperin, 72 million people hitting the roads to celebrate the Independence Day holiday. Fox's Grady Trimble.
2: Folks at AAA say most people are going to drive this Independence Day, just over 61 million, with another roughly 6 million catching a flight.
0: Gas prices nearly 70 cents higher this year over last. 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
5: From the My Bash area, here's your forecast. We have an extreme heat warning in effect for the rest of the morning. Partly cloudy, low by dawn in the lower 70s. As we move through the day, mostly sunny and hot with a high in the lower 90s and the heat index up to 104. Tonight brings storms under partly cloudy skies, low in the lower 70s. Saturday turns partly sunny with storms likely, high in the lower 90s. That's your My Bash area forecast. I'm meteorologist Jim Rinaldi.
6: Right now it's 76.

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Back into time. When the only people that existed were troglodytes. 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
4: From the My Bash area, here's your forecast. We have an extreme heat warning in effect. For the rest of the morning, partly cloudy, low by dawn in the lower 70s. As we move through the day, mostly sunny and hot with a high in the lower 90s and the heat index up to 104. Tonight brings storms under partly cloudy skies, low in the lower 70s. Saturday turns partly sunny with storms likely, high in the lower 90s. That's your My Bash area forecast. I'm meteorologist Jim Renault.
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Bill walked me to my door last night, and he said, "Before I go, there's something about our love affair that I have a right to know." I said, "Let's not stand out here like this. 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

0: Fox News, I'm Ted Lindner. The heat is on as millions of Americans are sweltering under a massive heat dome. Fox Weather's Michael Estime says it's about to even get hotter.
1: We're thinking that tomorrow on Friday, not only do we add a few degrees to our actual temperatures, but also to our feels-like temperatures as well, where we could peak between 110 to 115 degrees in terms of our feels-like temperature on Friday.
0: And millions of Americans are packing the nation's roads and airports ahead of the 4th of July holiday. AAA predicting record-setting travel.
2: Record-setting 72 million Americans are expected to vacation this holiday weekend. Despite the massive numbers, travel is only up 0.5% from last year.
0: Fox's Dana Marie McNichol. And Venezuela's interim president, Delcy Rodriguez, says the death toll in the twin earthquake tragedy last week now stands at 2,595. Nearly 50,000 people remain unaccounted for. 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
4: From the My Bash area, here's your forecast. We have an extreme heat warning in effect for the rest of the morning. Partly cloudy, low by dawn in the lower 70s. As we move through the day, mostly sunny and hot with a high in the lower 90s and the heat index up to 104. Tonight brings storms under partly cloudy skies, low in the lower 70s. Saturday turns partly sunny with storms likely, high in the lower 90s. That's your My Bash area forecast. I'm meteorologist Jim Rinaldi.
5: Right now it's 76.

She must belong to San Francisco. She must have lost her way. Posting a poster of Poncho and Cisco one California day. She says she believes in a Robin Hood and brotherhood and colors of green and gray.

San Francisco, I will be Gadjoie. I'll be the Count of Monte Cristo, you'll be the Countess May. You can believe in Robin Hood and Brotherhood and rolling the ball in the hay.

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1: From the Wabash area, here's your forecast. We have an extreme heat warning in effect. For the rest of the morning, partly cloudy, low by dawn in the lower 70s. As we move through the day, mostly sunny and hot with a high in the lower 90s and the heat index up to 104. Tonight brings storms under partly cloudy skies, low in the lower 70s. Saturday turns partly sunny with storms likely, high in the lower 90s. That's your Wabash area forecast. I'm meteorologist Jim Renault.
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0: Fox News. I'm Sue Guzman, a Maryland man accused of vandalizing the Lincoln Memorial Reflecting Pool in Washington.
1: David Hearn, a former Olympic canoe racer, is charged with a felony count of destruction of government property, accused by U.S. Attorney Jeanine Pirro of intentionally ripping part of the painted blue liner from the renovated reflecting pool last month. Hearn says he reached into the pool to examine coating already peeled and briefly touched a chunk still attached to the pool.
0: Fox's Jared Halperin. The Utah Supreme Court won't hear an appeal from Charlie Kirk's accused killer to ban cameras in the courtroom.
2: The Utah Supreme Court's rejected a request from the attorneys for Tyler Robinson, who don't want cameras allowed in the courtroom, and due to the ruling, Monday's preliminary hearing in the case can move forward. Utah County Judge Tony Graff has ruled news media cameras will be allowed in, but portable electronic devices will not be.
0: America's listening to Fox News.
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4: From the MyBash area, here's your forecast. We have an extreme heat warning in effect. For the rest of the morning, partly cloudy, low by dawn in the lower 70s. As we move through the day, mostly sunny and hot, with

0: high in the lower 90s and the heat index up to 104. Tonight brings storms under partly cloudy skies, low in the lower 70s. Saturday turns partly sunny with storms likely, high in the lower 90s. That's your MyBash area forecast. I'm meteorologist Jim Renault.
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3: From the My Bash area, here's your forecast. We have an extreme heat warning in effect for the rest of the morning, partly cloudy, low by dawn in the lower 70s. As we move through the day, mostly sunny and hot with a high in the lower 90s and the heat index up to 104. Tonight brings storms under partly cloudy skies, low in the lower 70s. Saturday turns partly sunny with storms likely, high in the lower 90s. That's your My Bash Area Forecast. I'm meteorologist Jim Rinaldi.
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1: 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Millions of Americans packing the nation's roads and airports ahead of the July 4th holiday weekend. AAA predicting record-setting travel.
2: A record-setting 72 million Americans are expected to vacation this holiday weekend. Despite the massive numbers, travel is only up 0.5% from last year.
1: Fox's Dan Marie McNichol. Venezuelans interim president Delcy Rodriguez says the death toll in the twin earthquake tragedy last week now stands at 2,595. Nearly 50,000 people remain unaccounted for. And a speeding, overcrowded passenger bus plunged from a highway into a rocky ravine in southwestern Pakistan on Friday, killing at least 40 people, injuring 8 others in one of the deadliest road accidents in recent years. The bus carrying not only its own passengers, but also passengers from another bus that had broken down, leaving the vehicle overcrowded. America's listening to Fox News.
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5: As we celebrate Independence Day, we are proudly honoring 250 years of the United States of America. Whether you are enjoying the summer weather, having a backyard barbecue, spending time with family and friends, and using fireworks are all some of the best ways to celebrate. The Indiana State Police Peru District wants everyone to remain safe this July 4th, and safely handling fireworks is a priority. The following are some safety tips that the Indiana State Police Peru District would like to provide when using fireworks to celebrate this July 4th. Never let children handle, play with, or light any fireworks. Never aim, point, or throw fireworks at another person. Use extreme caution when lighting fireworks in the wind. Keep spectators where the wind is blowing smoke and debris away from them. Never smoke or consume alcohol when lighting fireworks. Store fireworks in a cool, dry place away from the reach of children. Steer clear of others setting off fireworks. They can backfire or shoot off in the wrong direction. Do not attempt to make or alter any fireworks or firework devices. Always have a fire extinguisher or water supply, such as a hose or bucket of water, nearby. Only light one firework at a time and never attempt to relight or fix a dud firework. After a firework has finished burning, douse it with plenty of water before throwing it away to prevent starting a trash fire. Be considerate of individuals with PTSD and other types of medical conditions. The noise can cause severe stress and reaction in neighbors. Think about pets. Animals have sensitive ears and can be very frightened or stressed by firework sounds. Use fireworks outdoors, never indoors. Become more familiar with the state fireworks laws in Indiana. Throughout the year, it is legal to set off fireworks from 9 a.m. to 11 p.m., but this may be limited further by local ordinances. On state holidays, it is legal to set off fireworks from 9 a.m. to midnight, but this may be limited further by local ordinances. Through July 3rd, from 5 p.m. until 2 hours after sunset. July 4th, from 10 a.m. to midnight. July 5th through the 9th, from 5 p.m. until 2 hours after sunset. Fireworks can only be purchased by people 18 years of age or older. Fireworks use is limited to personal property, the property of someone who has approved the use of fireworks, or a location designated specifically for the use of consumer fireworks. Please be sure to check local ordinances for any fireworks limitations that might exist in your area. The Indiana State Police Peru District hopes that these few safety tips help you enjoy your 4th of July by safely celebrating with fireworks. You can read the details of this story by visiting yournewslocal.com.
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7: From the MyBash area, here's your forecast. Partly cloudy with a slight chance of showers and thunderstorms. Hot with highs today in the lower 90s. Heat index values up to 102. Tonight, partly cloudy with a chance of showers, a chance of thunderstorms mainly this evening. Humid with lows in the lower 70s. Or tomorrow, Independence Day, partly cloudy with a chance of thunderstorms. A chance of showers in the morning, a showers likely in the afternoon. Humid with highs in the upper 80s. That's your MyBash area forecast. I'm Mark Winston.
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0: And now, Premier Networks proudly present a very special edition of Casey Kasem's American Top 40, The 70s. Before AT40 ever hit the air, Casey and his team used the Billboard Hot 100 from June 20th, 1970 to record a one-hour demo tape, thought to be lost. In the first 2 hours, Ken Martin of WTOJ in Watertown, New York, has recreated positions 40 through 14 using Casey's own voice from the AT40 archives.
1: 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Our list is from the record popularity charts of Billboard magazine. Hi, everybody. My name's Casey Kasem, and we're coming to you from Hollywood. Well, here's what to look for in the next 3 hours. There are 7 tunes new to this week's Top 40. 14 of the songs are by newcomers, and 2 more are by familiar faces stepping out on their own. Well, starting off the first hour now are 4 Top 40 debut songs in a row, and the countdown begins.
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1: He first hit it big as the head papa doing California Dreamin'. Now as a solo act, he still hits it big. Debuting this week at number 40, here's John Phillips and the

fun song with John Phillips, and it's called Mississippi. Well, here's one of this week's Top 40 debut tunes, and it's one of two different versions that are in the Hot 100 at the same time. The other is by Ike and Tina Turner. This one's Lie in the Family Stone. Want to take you higher, higher.

0: Sly and the Family Stone with I Want to Take You Higher on American Top 40 and on with the countdown.
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0: This song is new to the Top 40 this week, but the group isn't. Crosby, Stills, Nash & Young. A group who deny being a group insists that they're individuals and just happen to be grooving together. The song hit, Teach Your Children.
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0: And on we go with a countdown of the 40 most popular songs in America. Here's a group that's had 14 chart records. Two of them made the top 10. This one's at number 36 this week. The Grassroots, Baby Hold On.

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1: Well, here's the big family of the pop music charts. Five brothers and a sister, ranging in age from 22 years on down to 6 years old. Their debut song at number 35 is Ooh Child, The Stair Steps.
2: Ooh.

0: That's Ooh Child and Done by the Stair Steps. Coming up, I have the latest hit by the girl singer who's been on more number one singles than any other female vocalist in chart history.
1: Casey's Coast to Coast.
2: Specials this week at Poole's Meat Market. 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
0: From Hollywood, this is Casey Kasem. The countdown doesn't stop until we get to number one.
1: Number 34.
0: Pacific Gas and Electric, are you ready?
1: Are you ready?

Pacific Gas and Electric in the song Are You Ready? This is Casey Kasem in Hollywood, and I have now the first solo hit by the girl singer who's been on more number one singles than any other female vocalist in chart history. As lead singer of the Supremes from 1964 to 1969, she hit number one 12 times. The only pop singers, male or female, who've been on more would be the Beatles and Elvis Presley. After reaching number 20 just 2 weeks ago, her first solo hit is down to number 33 this week. Diana Ross.

0: Just reach out and touch somebody's hand. Diana Ross at number 33, down three this week.
1: Number 32.
0: According to Newsweek magazine, this song infected Europe like a plague when it was released there. Well, it spread through the United States pretty quickly, too. Written by a German now dead a century and a half, it's sung by a current idol of Spain's teenagers with a melody from Beethoven's Ninth Symphony. Here's Song of Joy, Miguel Ríos, at number 32.

0: 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Every week we count down the 40 most popular songs in the country based on Billboard's national statistics of record sales and radio airplay. My name's Casey Kasem, and the countdown goes on.
1: Number 31.
0: The founder and leader of this next group says about them, "The guys think of themselves as a family. They've stuck together for years, even without a steady flow of income. We support one another, criticize each other, and work great together. I can't say enough about the closeness of our group." That's Charles Wright talking about the Watts 103rd Street Rhythm Band.
2: I

horns knocked me out in that one, too. It's called Loveland Charles Wright and the Watts 103rd Street Rhythm Band. Well, we're 10 hits closer to the top than when we started out. And the countdown continues. Here are three singers who learned their trade singing gospel songs, and they learned so well that 32 of their records have reached the Billboard Hot 100 since 1961. They score in R&B and pop, and their latest, number 30, is Check Out Your Mind. Here are the impressions from Chicago.

0: Check out your mind, the impressions, and we're counting down the hits on American Top 40. We're a couple of hits away from an AT40 Extra, an oldie by the greatest group of all time, the Beatles. The number one song of 1 year ago. Casey's Coast to
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4: From the Wabash area, here's your forecast. Partly cloudy with a slight chance of showers and thunderstorms. Hot with highs today in the lower 90s. Heat index values up to 102. Tonight, partly cloudy with a chance of showers and a chance of thunderstorms, mainly this evening. Humid with lows in the lower 70s. Or tomorrow, Independence Day, partly cloudy with a chance of thunderstorms. A chance of showers in the morning, but showers likely in the afternoon. Humid with highs in the upper 80s. That's your Wabash area forecast. I'm Mark Winston.
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0: Top 40. From time to time on American Top 40, I'll mention names that perhaps might not be familiar to you. On the other hand, they may be too, because more and more often these days you hear me mention and you hear disc jockeys talk about producers of records, and not just the artists and arrangers, but the guy who gets in there and starts from beginning to end and lays it right out. And it's very important to recording artists to have a good producer, someone with imagination, someone who can write songs as well. Such is the case with a fellow named Felix Popolardi. You'll hear me mention his name and a host of others from time to time. We'll get to know them right here in American Top 40. Listen to him now with a group called Mountain, here at number 29, and Mississippi

Mississippi Queen, that was done by Mountain. And this next song, done in a different style, was a big hit last year. In fact, it was a top seller of last year by the Archies. Here's Wilson Pickett's version at number 28

Wilson Pickett and Sugar Sugar. Next on the countdown, an extra that held a number one spot for five consecutive weeks 1 year ago. It was done by the most important group in the history of popular music.

0: an AT40 Extra. 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In the next 2 hours of American Top 40, we'll hear the 27 top songs in the country. My name is Casey Kasem, and we're counting them down from Hollywood.
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2: News. I'm Sue Guzman. A break in the U.S.-Iran talks as Tehran holds a funeral for its supreme leader, who was killed by the U.S. at the start of the conflict.
3: Talks between the U.S. and Iran concludes with, quote, positive progress, according to mediators. Qatar and Pakistan mediated the talks in Doha. Discussions are expected to restart again following the state funeral of Iran's late supreme leader, Ayatollah Ali Khamenei.
2: Fox's Channeling Painter, a Maryland man accused of vandalizing the Lincoln Memorial reflecting pole in Washington.
4: David Hearn, a former Olympic canoe racer, is charged with a felony count of destruction of government property, accused by U.S. Attorney Jeanine Pirro of intentionally ripping part of the painted blue liner from the renovated reflecting pool last month. Hearn says he reached into the pool to examine coating already peeled and briefly touched a chunk still attached to the pool.
2: Fox's Jared Halpern. 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
6: As we celebrate Independence Day, we are proudly honoring 250 years of the United States of America. Whether you are enjoying the summer weather, having a backyard barbecue, spending time with family and friends, and using fireworks are all some of the best ways to celebrate. The Indiana State Police Peru District wants everyone to remain safe this July 4th, and safely handling fireworks is a priority. The following are some safety tips that the Indiana State Police Peru District would like to provide when using fireworks to celebrate this July 4th. Never let children handle, play with, or light any fireworks. Never aim, point, or throw fireworks at another person. Use extreme caution when lighting fireworks in the wind. Keep spectators where the wind is blowing smoke and debris away from them. Never smoke or consume alcohol when lighting fireworks. Store fireworks in a cool, dry place away from the reach of children. Steer clear of others setting off fireworks. They can backfire or shoot off in the wrong direction. Do not attempt to make or alter any fireworks or firework devices. Always have a fire extinguisher or water supply, such as a hose or bucket of water, nearby. Only light one firework at a time and never attempt to relight or fix a dud firework. After a firework has finished burning, douse it with plenty of water before throwing it away to prevent starting a trash fire. Be considerate of individuals with PTSD and other types of medical conditions. The noise can cause severe stress and reaction in neighbors. Think about pets. Animals have sensitive ears and can be very frightened or stressed by firework sounds. Use fireworks outdoors, never indoors. Become more familiar with the state fireworks laws in Indiana. Throughout the year, it is legal to set off fireworks from 9 a.m. to 11 p.m., but this may be limited further by local ordinances. On state holidays, it is legal to set off fireworks from 9 a.m. to midnight, but this may be limited further by local ordinances. Through July 3rd, from 5 p.m. until 2 hours after sunset. July 4th, from 10 a.m. to midnight. July 5th through the 9th, from 5 p.m. until 2 hours after sunset. Fireworks can only be purchased by people 18 years of age or older. Fireworks use is limited to personal property, the property of someone who has approved the use of fireworks, or a location designated specifically for the use of consumer fireworks. Please be sure to check local ordinances for any fireworks limitations that might exist in your area. The Indiana State Police Peru District hopes that these few safety tips help you enjoy your 4th of July by safely celebrating with fireworks. You can read the details of this story by visiting yournewslocal.com.
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8: From the My Bash area, here's your forecast. Partly cloudy with a slight chance of showers and thunderstorms. Hot with highs today in the lower 90s. Heat index values up to 102. Tonight, partly cloudy with a chance of showers, a chance of thunderstorms mainly this evening. Humid with lows in the lower 70s. For tomorrow, Independence Day, partly cloudy with a chance of thunderstorms, a chance of showers in the morning, that showers likely in the afternoon. Humid with highs in the upper 80s. That's your My Bash Area forecast. I'm Mark Winston.
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10: Well, looking over the second hour of American Top 40, it's got its own little countdown. 6 foreign artists, 5 first-time hitmakers, 4 American acts, 3 solo men, 2 double-sided hits, all on our way to the number one song in the USA. I'm Casey Kasem, and on with the countdown.
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10: Here's one of those 4 American acts I mentioned. They started out as choir boys in Los Angeles. The Sandpipers, with a love theme from the Liza Minnelli movie The Sterile Cuckoo, comes Saturday.

0: The Sandpipers come Saturday morning on American Top 40. From Pearl Harbor to Boston Harbor, these are the most popular songs in the country this week.
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0: Aretha, Spirit in the Dark. And coming up, a hit song in the top 40 that was written by a vice president of the United States.
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0: You're listening to a countdown of the 40 most popular songs in America, and on we go with number 25. Well, the man who composed the music to this song was vice president under Calvin Coolidge in the Roaring Twenties. He was Army General Charles G. Dawes, and he wrote the piece in 1912. It was in 1951, the year General Dawes died, when his melody with a contemporary lyric became a popular hit, as sung by Tommy Edwards. That was the first of four different hit versions. Here's the current one by The Four Tops.

It's all in the game, the Four Tops. Well, it's the top songs from the Atlantic Coast to Waikiki Beach that we count down every week on American Top 40. Well, this next singer, appearing as an actor in a weekly TV series, received more fan mail than any performer in the history of ABC television. In 2 years, as a member of the cast of Here Come the Brides, he got 2 million letters. That's a lot of fans. And Bobby Sherman's sure got him. Here he is with Hey, Mr. Sun. Well, I got

0: America Top 40, Bobby Sherman, Hey Mr. Sun. Counting down the hits on the national charts of Billboard magazine. My name is Casey Kasem, and on we go. In the number 23 spot, here are the Pipkins, and I had to look that one up. The Pipkin is a small pot, usually with a horizontal handle. But how do you put a handle on a song like Give Me That Ding?
1: That's right, I'm sad and blue, cause I can't do the boogaloo. I'm lost, can't do my thing, and that's why I sing.

0: Give me that ding on American Top 40. My name is Casey Kasem. They were the Pipkins.
1: Number 22.
2: Here's the singing star who's as big with the middle-agers as Bobby Sherman is with the teenagers. Not to imply that this artist isn't popular with young people. He is, and he's always on the charts. But for the women over 35, some kind of magic seems to happen when they hear the voice of Tom Jones.
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0: cat who's comfortable singing any kind of song, Tiger Tom Jones and Daughter of Darkness.
1: Number 21.
0: Casey Kasem here in Hollywood, and the countdown goes on. The Moody Blues and the song Question.

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4: From the Wabash area, here's your forecast. Partly cloudy with a slight chance of showers and thunderstorms. Hot with highs today in the lower 90s. Heat index values up to 102. Tonight, partly cloudy with a chance of showers and chance of thunderstorms, mainly this evening. Humid with lows in the lower 70s. Or tomorrow, Independence Day, partly cloudy with a chance of thunderstorms. A chance of showers in the morning, but showers likely in the afternoon. Humid with highs in the upper 80s. That's your Wabash area forecast. I'm Mark Winston.
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8: Double-sided hits aren't new, but 4-on-1 countdown is rare. Still ahead, double-sided hits from Creedence Clearwater Revival, Elvis, and the Beatles. Right now, a former number one at 19 from the Canadian group that does not shy away from social and political comment in their music. Here's one side of Guess Who? America.

American Woman by Guess Who. The 40 top hits in the country right off the record popularity charts of Billboard magazine. Say, if you've wondered how Billboard figures the rankings each week, what they do is this. They get sales information from 100 record stores across the country and airplay data from 54 major radio stations in the nation. Then they run all those numbers through a computer data processing system and come up with their Hot 100 list of the week's most popular singles. And then, from Billboard's list of 100, we take the top 40 and count them down for you on American Top 40. And right now we're at number 18. Here's the Brotherhood of Man.

0: France, united we stand, divided we fall by the brotherhood of man. Well, here's a girl who's really paid her dues. She studied voice at the Detroit Conservatory of Music. She sung with the Duke Ellington Band and with the Lionel Hampton Band, then appeared with the Pearl Bailey Review. And she finally got herself a hit song. At number 17, here's Freda Payne.
1: Now

Frida Payne on American Top 40, and that makes two in a row. 2X scoring their very first Top 40 hit. Now another newcomer, one of 14 on this week's countdown. At number 16, it's The Sound of Chicago and Make Me.

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0: Here's the king of the pop music charts, the singer who's had 112 hit songs. Nobody else is even close, not even the Beatles. And it couldn't be anybody but Elvis, now could it? The Wonder of You.

Elvis Presley and The Wonder of You, and the flip side, Mama Like the Roses, charting right along with it. We do this every week from Hollywood, play the 40 top hits in the 50 states. And the countdown goes on. Here at number 14, White Plains, and the song is called My Baby Loves Lovin'.

0: White Plains and My Baby Loves Lovin'. We're two-thirds of the way on American Top 40. This is Casey Kasem, and the top 13 tunes in the U.S. of A. are coming up.
1: It's 8:02.

0: News. I'm CJ Papa. South Dakota's nicknamed the Mount Rushmore State, and that's where President Trump is traveling today.
1: Against the backdrop of these iconic granite faces, there will be a flyover featuring the new Air Force One, Black Hawk helicopters, and a B-2 bomber, so that is expected to thrill the crowds watching below. Besides the president's remarks, the evening will culminate with a fireworks display lighting up the skies over Keystone and Rapid City, South Dakota.
0: Fox's Madeline Rivera reporting people go to the National Mall to celebrate the nation's 250th birthday.
2: We love America.
0: And you'll be sweating millions of the path of extreme temperatures.
3: This is dangerous heat, a second day where the air temperatures will reach 100 degrees or better.
0: That's Fox Weather's Craig Herrera. Interpol names 39-year-old Anastasia Bereskova as the suspect in the Monaco bombing that reportedly targeted a Ukrainian tycoon with links to Russia. 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
8: As we celebrate Independence Day, we are proudly honoring 250 years of the United States of America. Whether you are enjoying the summer weather, having a backyard barbecue, spending time with family and friends, and using fireworks are all some of the best ways to celebrate. The Indiana State Police Peru District wants everyone to remain safe this July 4th, and safely handling fireworks is a priority. The following are some safety tips that the Indiana State Police Peru District would like to provide when using fireworks to celebrate this July 4th. Never let children handle, play with, or light any fireworks. Never aim, point, or throw fireworks at another person. Use extreme caution when lighting fireworks in the wind. Keep spectators where the wind is blowing smoke and debris away from them. Never smoke or consume alcohol when lighting fireworks. Store fireworks in a cool, dry place away from the reach of children. Steer clear of others setting off fireworks. They can backfire or shoot off in the wrong direction. Do not attempt to make or alter any fireworks or firework devices. Always have a fire extinguisher or water supply, such as a hose or bucket of water, nearby. Only light one firework at a time and never attempt to relight or fix a dud firework. After a firework has finished burning, douse it with plenty of water before throwing it away to prevent starting a trash fire. Be considerate of individuals with PTSD and other types of medical conditions. The noise can cause severe stress and reaction in neighbors. Think about pets. Animals have sensitive ears and can be very frightened or stressed by firework sounds. Use fireworks outdoors, never indoors. Become more familiar with the state fireworks laws in Indiana. Throughout the year, it is legal to set off fireworks from 9 a.m. to 11 p.m., but this may be limited further by local ordinances. On state holidays, it is legal to set off fireworks from 9 a.m. to midnight, but this may be limited further by local ordinances. Through July 3rd, from 5 p.m. until 2 hours after sunset. July 4th, from 10 a.m. to midnight. July 5th through the 9th, from 5 p.m. until 2 hours after sunset. Fireworks can only be purchased by people 18 years of age or older. Fireworks use is limited to personal property, the property of someone who has approved the use of fireworks, or a location designated specifically for the use of consumer fireworks. Please be sure to check local ordinances for any fireworks limitations that might exist in your area. The Indiana State Police Peru District hopes that these few safety tips help you enjoy your 4th of July by safely celebrating with fireworks. You can read the details of this story by visiting yournewslocal.com.
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9: From the MyBash area, here's your forecast. Partly cloudy with a slight chance of showers and thunderstorms. Hot with highs today in the lower 90s. Heat index values up to 102. Tonight, partly cloudy with a chance of showers and a chance of thunderstorms, mainly this evening. Humid with lows in the lower 70s. For tomorrow, Independence Day, partly cloudy with a chance of thunderstorms. A chance of showers in the morning, but showers likely in the afternoon. Humid with highs in the upper 80s. That's your MyBash area forecast. I'm Mark Winston.
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11: You're tuned to a special edition of Casey Kasem's American Top 40 The 70s from June 20th, 1970. And here's the actual demo of the final hour, exactly as Casey and his team recorded it.
12: From Hollywood, this is Casey Kasem, and here we go with the third hour of American Top 40. In this hour, we'll be counting down the hits from number 13 to number 1. Some great songs in this hour, too. One of the songs is done by a group that's only one notch away from their third consecutive number 1 record. And their lead singer is in the fifth grade. Another song is by a group that holds the all-time record for number one hits on the Billboard charts. They have 20 number one songs so far. We'll hear from them this hour. All right, let's get it going now with a song that's number 13 on the Billboard charts for this week. Here's that earthy, big beat sound that practically everybody knows comes out of Creedence Clearwater Revival.

That's Creedence with a song called Up Around the Bend at number 13 right now, but it's on its way down after 8 weeks in the top 30. They'll be up there again mighty soon, though, with another hit sound. You know, the television networks are always looking for successful recording artists to host TV variety shows. Most recent examples are Glenn Campbell, Tom Jones, Engelbert Humperdinck. Well, some smart network program executive discovered the talents of one Ray Stevens, and we'll be seeing his weekly show this summer. His current hit is on its way down from number one 2 weeks ago.

Everything is beautiful. That's Ray Stevens, and he and the kids really make you believe it, don't they? Here's the Blues Image with a song that's on its way to the top 10. It's all about these 73 guys who take a vacation cruise. Ride, Captain.

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4: July is right around the corner, and we'll be celebrating our nation's birthday. 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This July, celebrate not only the freedom of our country, but the freedom found in Christ. 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
0: And from Hollywood, I'm Casey Kasem with a countdown of this week's top sellers across the country. This next singer was 23 years old last February. And if it means anything to you, she's an Aquarian with her moon in Taurus and Aquarius rising. That's what it says here. All I know is that she sings good. Here's Melanie, backed by the Edwin Hawkins Singers, number 10.

They're called Vanity Fair, and the song is Hitchin' a Ride. This is Casey Kasem from Hollywood, counting down the nation's top hit songs of the week. A short while back, the name of this next act was Joe Cocker and the Grease Band, comprised of Mr. Cocker and four musicians. Now they're booked as Joe Cocker and the Mad Dogs and Englishmen, comprised of Mr. Cocker and 36 people behind him. Joe Namath doesn't get that kind of backing. Of course, Namath doesn't sing like Cocker. Here's the letter.

0: number 8.
1: 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In a minute, the moments.
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1: Number 6.
0: Temptations put it all together with Ball of Confusion all the way from number 20 last week to number 6.

Number six across the nation, the temps and ball of confusion. This is Casey Kasem with America's Top 40 from Hollywood. You know, there's a rich, bubbly humor in the whole treatment of this next song. It's probably the contrast between the comedy performance and the serious content of the lyric that makes it work. It sure works for me anyway. Three Dog Night, Mama Told Me Not to Come. Number five this week, up from number 19.

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5: From the Mibash area, here's your forecast. Partly cloudy with a slight chance of showers and thunderstorms. Hot with highs today in the lower 90s. Heat index values up to 102. Tonight, partly cloudy with a chance of showers, a chance of thunderstorms mainly this evening. Humid with lows in the lower 70s. For tomorrow, Independence Day, partly cloudy with a chance of thunderstorms, a chance of showers in the morning, a chance likely in the afternoon. Humid with highs in the upper 80s. That's your Mibash area forecast. I'm Mark Winston.
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0: And now let me take you back 5 years ago today. The number one song exactly 5 years ago today became the year's best-selling soul record, and it took these four singers on the Motown label 10 years to reach the top. How sweet it is.

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1: With number 4 on the Billboard charts this week, get ready. Now at number 3, Susan Jacks with the Poppy Family. And they do some mighty nice work on a very sad song. Which way you going, Billy? Can I go too?

0: the Poppy Family and Which Way You Going, Billy. That's number three on American Top 40. Are you ready for this? The average age of the singers in this next group is under 14 years. And the lead singer is in the fifth grade and 9 years old. And they're the hottest thing on the Motown label right now. In fact, they're the fastest selling artists that Motown has ever had, including the Supremes, the Temptations, and the Four Tops. Their last hit, ABC, sold nearly 2 million copies in less than a month. Here they are with their best seller, their current best seller, The Love You Save, Maybe Your Own.
1: Number two.

The Love You Save by the Jackson 5. That's Michael, Marlon, Jermaine, Toriano, and Jackie, all on American Top 40. Well, now we're ready for the tune that's number one in the Billboard charts this week. And it sets a new record for number one songs. Elvis Presley has 18. But the Beatles are two up on him. This is their 20th time in the number one spot.

0: The Long and Winding Road by the Beatles. Number one on American Top 40. Well, that winds it for the 40 top hits in America this week. The best-selling and most played songs from coast to coast, from Canada to Mexico. Our countdown was based on Billboard's tabulation of the top 100 popular records for the week ending June the 20th. American Top 40 is written and produced by Don Bastani and mixed by Bill Hergensen. Executive producer is Tom Rounds. The program is a Watermark production. Well, this is Casey Kasem. Hope you'll join us again next week as we count down the 40 most popular songs in the country. Until then, keep your feet in the ground. Keep reaching for the stars.
1: This special edition of the American Top 40 demo from June 20th, 1970 was produced by Toby James Petty. Ken Martin recreated the first 2 hours using Casey Kasem's voice from the AT40 archives. Ken also converted the original demo from mono to stereo. Thanks to Earl Jones for lending us his copy of the demo and to Shannon Lynn for connecting us with the tape. Thanks also to Pete Battistini, whose history book on American Top 40 provided invaluable information, and to Bill Hergensen, AT40's first engineer, whose firsthand account brought the story to life. Special thanks to Kalila Dawkins, Rob Durkee, Scott Lakefield, Mike Savage, Michael Cross, Dave Nunez, and of course, the legend where the countdown began, Casey Kasem. I'm Larry Morgan. Thanks for listening.

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2: From the Mibash area, here's your forecast. Partly cloudy with a slight chance of showers and thunderstorms. Hot with highs today in the lower 90s. Heat index values up to 102. Tonight, partly cloudy with a chance of showers, a chance of thunderstorms mainly this evening. Humid with lows in the lower 70s. Or tomorrow, Independence Day, partly cloudy with a chance of thunderstorms. A chance of showers in the morning, but showers likely in the afternoon. Humid with highs in the upper 80s. That's your Mibash area forecast. I'm Mark Winston.
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You found the Lost 45s, records you never thought you'd hear again. I'm Barry Scott. This week, on America's largest music and interview library, it's an all-American travel tour. Artists who tell you stories, Lindsey Buckingham, Nile Rodgers of Chic, Don McLean, Phoebe Snow, Jonathan Edwards, and Steve Forbert. There's also a Prince threefer. Let's start out with our first All-American artist. It's a true All-American band, the Beach Boys, from 1976. It's okay to love the Lost 45.

0: Hello, everyone. This is your Action News reporter with all the news that is news across the nation on the scene at the supermarket. There seems to have been some disturbance here. Pardon me, sir. Did you see what happened?
1: Yeah, I did. I was standing over by the tomatoes, and here he come, running through the pole beans, through the fruits and vegetables, naked as a jaybird. And I hollered over to Ethel. I said, "Don't look, Ethel!" And it's too late. She'd already been incensed.
2: He comes.
1: Boogie-dad, boogie-dad.
2: There he goes.
1: Boogie-dad, boogie-dad.

0: station. Pardon me, sir. Did you see what happened?
1: Yeah, Dave. I was just in here getting my tires checked, and he just appeared out of the traffic. Just come streaking around the grease right there. Didn't have nothing on but a smile. I looked in there, and Ethel was getting her cold drink. I hollered, "Don't look, Ethel!" And it's too late. She'd already been mooned. Flashed her right there in front of the shop. So.
2: Yeah,
1: boogity, boogity.
2: Yeah.

0: once again, your Action News reporter in the booth at the gym covering the disturbance at the basketball playoff. Pardon me, sir. Did you see what happened?
1: Yeah, I did. Hey, Tom, I was just going down there to get Ethel a snow cone. Here he come, right out of the cheap seats, dribbling, right down the middle of the court. Didn't have on nothing but his PS. Made a hook shot and got out through the concession stand. I hollered up at Ethel. I said, "Don't look, Ethel!" And it's too late. She'd already got a free shot. Grandstand, right there in front of the home team.
2: What is it calling the street?
0: Here it comes again. Who's that with it? Ethel, is that you, Ethel?
3: He's just as proud as he can be.
0: What do you think you're doing?
3: Listen to me. He gonna give us a key.
0: You get your cold on.
3: What is it calling the street?
0: Ethel, where you go?
3: He likes to show off his physique.
0: Ethel, you shame that pussy.
3: If there's an audience to be found, he'll be streaking it round, inviting public to tea.
0: Say it isn't so, Ethel.
4: America. Touring the world, all American artists this week.

0: The rest of your classic hits are found on the Lost 45s. All-American Artists with Diana Ross from Detroit, Getting Ready for Love was a top 30 record in 77. Cool and the Gang from New Jersey with the top 10 misled. Ray Stevens peaked at number one with The Streak. He's from Georgia. And the Beach Boys, Straight Out of California, It's Okay, from 1976. Now a conversation with singer-songwriter Steve Forbert. He had one big hit in 1979, dedicated to Florence Ballard of the Supremes. It's called Romeo's Tune. Later, he appeared in an iconic MTV video. Steve Forbert from Mississippi. It's the Lost 45s and the stories behind them. I'd be remiss if I didn't mention Cyndi Lauper's video of Girls Just Want to Have Fun. I wondered how you got involved. I believe you were her boyfriend in it.
1: Well, I've been a fan of hers. She was in a group called Blue Angel, and they went solo. And she knew that I was a fan of hers, and she was doing a video for her first single, Girls Just Want to Have Fun. It turned out to be on the very block I lived in New York City. So when she asked me if I could do it and told me where it was going to be filmed, it was no problem. So that's what happened. It was undeniable. You know, it still is heard a lot. It may be the most played video of all time. I don't know. It's got to be in the top five.
0: It is amazing because the song became so huge and all of a sudden your face was everywhere.
1: And so was Cyndi's.
0: Yeah, she did pretty well with that song.
1: Yeah.

0: She just gave me these wonderful lyrics, and she wants me to get the song copyrighted.
1: That's part of your job, so?
0: Here, take a look at the title. Life Stinks. Nice, huh? That's the up-tune. After that, it gets real depressing.
2: When I wrote them, I was feeling a little homesick. I guess I miss Milwaukee.
0: Why?
2: Because I was busy in Milwaukee.
0: What, milking?
2: I'm not a farm girl.
1: I'm not laughing.
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1: From the Wabash area, here's your forecast. Partly cloudy with a slight chance of showers and thunderstorms. Hot with highs today in the lower 90s. Heat index values up to 102. Tonight, partly cloudy with a chance of showers, a chance of thunderstorms mainly this evening. Humid with lows in the lower 70s. For tomorrow, Independence Day, partly cloudy with a chance of thunderstorms. A chance of showers in the morning, but showers likely in the afternoon. Humid with highs in the upper 80s. That's your Wabash area forecast. I'm Mark Winston.
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1: Hey, you do not get to do this. You do not get to shut down on me like you did when we were kids. I am not going to sit here taking the heat while you go hide in your room blasting Pat Benatar.
2: 1981.

0: only the lost 45s, nothing else to distract you. All American artists this week with America. Technically, they weren't all American. Two sons of American military personnel and one formerly British citizen who met on an American army base. But their name is America. Today's the day. Number one adult contemporary, 1976. Melanie went to number one pop in 71 with Brand New Key. She was from Queens, New York. From Long Island, Pat Benatar. Mixing Fire and Ice, Charles Wright, and the Watts 103rd Street Rhythm Band. You guessed it, right from Harlem. Loveland, one of their three big hits from 1970. Now a conversation with Jonathan Edwards. His song Sunshine, an anti-war hit, became his only top 40 record. He was from Minnesota originally. All-American artist this week, it's the Lost 45s and the stories behind them.
1: How did you get signed to a solo record deal?
2: I rented a PA system, and I put it in my car, and I went around to all the colleges in New England one autumn. I guess that was 69 or 70, I'm not quite sure. Set up wherever there was an electrical outlet. I just set up my microphones and my guitar, and I just played until campus security threw me out. And I eventually got quite a little following, and then I found myself opening shows for, you know, major acts. And I got an agent and a manager, and they were able to procure me a record deal, and off the first record leapt Sunshine.
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2: Name of this song is The Wildwood Flower. Now, The Wildwood Flower is an old country classic. It's gained a whole new popularity. The song isn't any more popular, but the flower's doing real good. The Wildwood Flower grew wild on the farm, and we never knowed what it was called. Some said it's a flower, and some said it's a weed. I didn't give it much thought. One day I was out there talking to my brother, and I reached down for a weed to chew on. Things got fuzzy and things got blurry, and then everything was gone. Didn't know what happened, but I knew it beat the hell out of sniffing burlap. I come to, and my brother was there, and he said, "What's wrong with your eyes?" I said, "I don't know. I was chewing on a weed." He said, "Let me give it a try." Spent the rest of that day and most of that night trying to find my brother Bill. Caught up with him about 6 o'clock the next morning, naked, singing on the windmill. He said he flew up there. I had to fly out and get him down. He's about half crazy. The very next day, we picked a bunch of them weeds and we put them in the sun to dry. Then we mashed them up and cleaned them off, put them in the corn cob pipe. Smoking them wildwood flowers got to be a habit. We never seen no harm. Oh, we thought it was kind of handy. Take a trip and never leave the farm. Big old puff that wildwood weed. Next thing you know, you're just wandering around behind the little animals. All good things got to come to an end. It's the same with the wildwood weeds. One day this fella from Washington come by and spied him and turned white as a sheet. And he dug and he burned and he burned and he dug and he killed all our cute little weeds. And then he drove away. We just smiled and waved, sitting there on that sack of seeds. Y'all come back now, you hear?
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3: People in the 70s are just more creative.
4: Hide the trap. Say what to hide the

That's right, Al. You lost. And let me tell you what you didn't win. A 20-volume set of the Encyclopedia International, a case of turtle wax, and a year's supply of Rice-A-Roni, the San Francisco treat. But that's not all. You also made yourself look like a jerk in front of millions of people. And you brought shame and disgrace on your family name for generations to come. You don't get to come back tomorrow. You don't even get a lousy copy of our home game. You're a complete

0: No musical boundaries? We've got it all on the Lost 45s. All-American artists from Linwood, California. Weird Al Yankovic, I Lost on Jeopardy. Tuskegee, Alabama brought us the Commodores. Too Hot to Trot was one of their many hits, that one from 78. Jim Stafford, Wildwood Weed, he was from Florida. Journey, from the San Francisco Bay Area, Be Good to Yourself, a top 10 hit. And Jonathan Edwards started us out, originally from Minnesota, then he moved to Cambridge, Massachusetts area, where he was finally signed for a record deal. We spoke with Jonathan in a Lost 45 conversation. Just ahead, Phoebe Snow, Don McLean, Nile Rodgers of Chic, and Lindsey Buckingham conversationally. There's also a Prince threefer. On the way, artists from Idaho, Florida, Detroit, and next, Tupelo, Mississippi. Can you guess who it is? Stay tuned.
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0: CJ Papa major event later tonight, Times Square, New York City. Fox's Grinnell Scott is there.
1: The iconic ball drop that rings in each new year in New York City will also mark America's semi-quincentennial and kick off the next 250 years. The ball will descend 8 times, starting at 10 o'clock this morning for 2 U.S. territories, Guam and the Northern Mariana Islands.
0: 250 candles on the birthday cake for the U.S. This woman visiting the National Mall, proud to be an American.
2: I'm a naturalized citizen, immigrant, and so this is my country. I love it.
0: And be prepared for extreme heat. Fox Weather's Britta Merwin.
3: The massive heat dome is expanding across the Mid-Atlantic and the Northeast. So if you thought yesterday was hot, today's going to feel brutal.
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5: As we celebrate Independence Day, we are proudly honoring 250 years of the United States of America. Whether you are enjoying the summer weather, having a backyard barbecue, spending time with family and friends, and using fireworks are all some of the best ways to celebrate. The Indiana State Police Peru District wants everyone to remain safe this July 4th, and safely handling fireworks is a priority. The following are some safety tips that the Indiana State Police Peru District would like to provide when using fireworks to celebrate this July 4th. Never let children handle, play with, or light any fireworks. Never aim, point, or throw fireworks at another person. Use extreme caution when lighting fireworks in the wind. Keep spectators where the wind is blowing smoke and debris away from them. Never smoke or consume alcohol when lighting fireworks. Store fireworks in a cool, dry place away from the reach of children. Steer clear of others setting off fireworks. They can backfire or shoot off in the wrong direction. Do not attempt to make or alter any fireworks or firework devices. Always have a fire extinguisher or water supply, such as a hose or bucket of water, nearby. Only light one firework at a time and never attempt to relight or fix a dud firework. After a firework has finished burning, douse it with plenty of water before throwing it away to prevent starting a trash fire. Be considerate of individuals with PTSD and other types of medical conditions. The noise can cause severe stress and reaction in neighbors. Think about pets. Animals have sensitive ears and can be very frightened or stressed by firework sounds. Use fireworks outdoors, never indoors. Become more familiar with the state fireworks laws in Indiana. Throughout the year, it is legal to set off fireworks from 9 a.m. to 11 p.m., but this may be limited further by local ordinances. On state holidays, it is legal to set off fireworks from 9 a.m. to midnight, but this may be limited further by local ordinances. Through July 3rd, from 5 p.m. until 2 hours after sunset. July 4th, from 10 a.m. to midnight. July 5th through the 9th, from 5 p.m. until 2 hours after sunset. Fireworks can only be purchased by people 18 years of age or older. Fireworks use is limited to personal property, the property of someone who has approved the use of fireworks, or a location designated specifically for the use of consumer fireworks. Please be sure to check local ordinances for any fireworks limitations that might exist in your area. The Indiana State Police Peru District hopes that these few safety tips help you enjoy your 4th of July by safely celebrating with fireworks. You can read the details of this story by visiting yournewslocal.com.
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7: For the MyBash area, here's your forecast. We have an extreme heat warning in effect. Today's going to be partly sunny with a slight chance for a shower or thunderstorm. The high temperature in the lower 90s, but the heat index up to 102. It's going to be partly cloudy and humid tonight with scattered showers and thunderstorms, lows in the lower 70s. Independence Day is going to be a partly sunny, humid day with scattered showers and isolated thunderstorms, highs in the upper 80s. That's your MyBash area forecast. I'm meteorologist Jim Rinaldi.
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Hi, this is Paul Revere of Paul Revere and the Raiders, and you found the Lost 45s with Barry Scott and America's largest record library. And here's one from my little band. Here's one from Paul Revere and the Raiders.

0: We know you can remember more than 100 songs from your past on the Lost 45s. All-American artists with the Raiders, Indian Reservation. That went to number one in 71. The band came from Idaho. Gary U.S. Bonds, a song written and produced by The Boss, Bruce Springsteen. This Little Girl just missed the top 10 in 81. Gary, a member of the Rock and Roll Hall of Fame, is from Florida. The Detroit Spinners, as they were known in England, due to a band called The Spinners already existing there, Rubber Band Man, and Elvis, Way Down, from 77, the song that was on the chart when he passed away. He was from Tupelo, Mississippi, originally. Of course, Graceland is where we remember him now. How about a conversation with Phoebe Snow heading up to a song about her affair with a married man, Poetry Man? She was from New York and New Jersey. It's the Lost 45s and the stories behind them.
1: No, it was a couple years before you got signed to your first record deal, and I believe it was with Leon Russell's Shelter Records. How did that happen?
2: It was a very tiny indie label back then, and I think it was distributed through MCA at the time. And a promotion guy was in New York during the Democratic convention, and he heard a TV announcer say, "It looks like the bitter end for Hubert Humphrey." And he went, "Whoa, that's it. I got to go to the bitter end." This is a true story.
1: Wow.
2: He came down to the bitter end, and I was playing my little Martin acoustic guitar, and he offered to sign me on the spot, I think 73, 74, around that time.
1: That's like a fairy tale signing.
2: It is, and then it all went downhill from there.
1: Oh, no.
2: It was pretty exciting in the beginning. That's a true story.
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lost 45s, no 45 RPM adapter required. PB Snow, Poetry Man from 75. It was a million seller, went top five. She was from New York and New Jersey. We're featuring nothing but all-American artists this week. We spoke with Phoebe in A Lost 45.

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7: For the Wabash area, here's your forecast. We have an extreme heat warning in effect. Today's going to be partly sunny with a slight chance for a shower or thunderstorm. The high temperature in the lower 90s, but the heat index up to 102. It's going to be partly cloudy and humid tonight with scattered showers and thunderstorms, lows in the lower 70s. Independence Day is going to be a partly sunny, humid day.

0: with scattered showers and isolated thunderstorms, highs in the upper 80s. That's your My Bash Area forecast. I'm meteorologist Jim Renault.
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2: I don't believe it. Don't touch me. Hey, Ray. Hey, Sugar. Tell them who we are.
3: Well, we're big rock singers. We got golden fingers. And we're loved everywhere we go.
2: That sounds like us.
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3: We

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0: We dare to be different on the Lost 45s with the number one record, 1976, Johnny Taylor. It went platinum. He's an Arkansas native. It's All-American artist this week on the Lost 45s. From Dallas, it was the Five Americans. Western Union, a top five hit. One of their members, John Durrill, later wrote songs for Cher, including the number one, Dark Lady. Dr. Hook from New Jersey, cover of the Rolling Stone, and Linda Ronstadt, who hailed from Arizona, Get Closer. Trying to cover as many states as possible, let's go to New York, New Rochelle, New York. Don McLean, we're going to play Castles in the Air, his top 40 hit from 81, but we're going to talk about his most famous tune, although it's not one we play. It's the Lost 45s and the stories behind them.
1: Now comes the song that you've probably taught every word you possibly could think of about, and that's American Pie. I'll ask a few interesting questions about it. Leading off, is that a song that took a long time to write, or did you write that one right off?
2: That song was written over a period of about 3 months. I wrote the body of the song in about an hour, and I wrote the chorus and the opening stanza in an afternoon, but they were like 3 months apart.
1: If you had to let a listener know what the song was about...
2: I wouldn't want to do that.
1: Do you even know what all the intricacies are about it, or have you forgotten since? There's so much in it.
2: Well, poetry is supposed to define things that are indefinable, and by participating in this little parlor game of what this means and what that means, which people have sort of made the song into, they've made it into kind of a board game, which probably it should be, I would be selling myself short as an artist, so I never participated in that.
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0: Lost. The Lost. 40 The Lost. 45.
1: The calendar.
2: Yeah.
1: What's JMC stands for?
2: Nothing.
1: Oh, come on. John Mellencamp Cougar?
2: No.
1: Jumping Methodist Cougar?
2: No.

0: you're taking an American pop music history lesson on the Lost 45s. I'm Barry Scott, All-American artist this week. Perhaps if you're scratching your head at that TV show theme, well, we'll give you a break on it. It ran from 78 through 79. David Cassidy, Man Undercover. Yeah, he almost had a hit TV show after the Partridge Family. We heard John Cougar Mellencamp, this time from 1980. He's from Indiana. From Miami, Exposé, Let Me Be the One. A string of top 10 hits occurred in the mid-80s and early 90s for that girl group. Don McLean, New Rochelle, New York is where he hailed from. Castles in the Air, 81, at least the second time he'd recorded that song. We spoke with Don about his biggest hit, American Pie, in a Lost 45 conversation, a record he doesn't often discuss. In our final hour, Nile Rodgers of Chic and Lindsey Buckingham will chat with you. We'll play a bunch of Lost 45s from artists named after cities or states. And next, it's a threefer with a guy from Minneapolis, Prince. Don't go away.
1: Lost 45. Now don't you go away. We'll be right back after this commercial message.
0: Like to make an e-quest or a comment? 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That's Barry at L-O-S-T, the number 4, the number 5.com.
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1: For the Mybash area, here's your forecast. We have an extreme heat warning in effect. Today's going to be partly sunny with a slight chance for a shower or thunderstorm. The high temperature in the lower 90s, but the heat index up to 102. It's going to be partly cloudy and humid tonight with scattered showers and thunderstorms, lows in the lower 70s. Independence Day is going to be a partly sunny, humid day with scattered showers and isolated thunderstorms, highs in the upper 80s. That's your Mybash area forecast. I'm meteorologist Jim Rinaldi.
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1: You found the Lost 45s, America's largest music and interview library. I'm Barry Scott. It's our travel tour, nothing but all-American artists from Minneapolis, Prince in a threefer, starting with Take Me With You from 1985 on the Lost 45s.

0: Did that happen?
1: Yeah.
2: Oh, yeah.
0: So he just danced with Prince.
1: With Prince. Yeah. That's right. That was fun.
0: Jess, how did you know the words?
3: I think Prince is magic.
0: I've always thought Prince was magic.
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0: the unexpected on The Lost 45s with Tony Orlando and Dawn, then known simply as Dawn. Tony came from New York City, the girls from Detroit. Candida, number 3 in 1970, was their first hit, although actually, the two female members of Dawn did not sing on that first record. Prince from Minneapolis, a threefer. I Could Never Take the Place of Your Man was a top 10. Sign of the Times, number 3. And Take Me With You came from Purple Rain. Now a conversation with Nile Rodgers of Chic. They were rockers who became dance disco stars. We find how that happened to the New York City-based band. It's The Lost 45s and the stories behind them.
1: I'm certainly a fan of all different kinds of music. How did what sounds like closet rockers in a band decide to record what became such a big dance album?
2: We were really an R&B band looking for direction. So we went towards the punk rock area because it made us feel very, very different. So we were just dabbling with all of the different areas of music that we liked and respected. So when we finally became an R&B dance act or disco act, whatever you want to call it, the thing that led us to it was my love for jazz and fusion. The very first song we wrote was Everybody Dance. And if you listen to that record, you'll see that it's a pretty progressive song for a band. Everybody Dance was what we wrote first.

0: not the same songs, the Lost 45s. Chic, Everybody Dance, the first song they recorded, the New York City band, now in the Rock and Roll Hall of Fame. We spoke with Nile Rodgers of Chic in a Lost 45 conversation. It's All American Artists on the way. We'll chat with Lindsey Buckingham, and we'll hear four city-state bands in a row next.
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0: Bev Ferry from the Winchester Senior Center. Hi, Bev. How are you?
1: I'm doing well. Thank you.
0: We love the food pantry. Let's talk about what's going on out there.
1: A lot of people do not know that we actually have a food pantry that's for all ages. It's just grown and grown. And today it's no longer for, you know, if you're old enough, you can do it. It's now it's based on need. But we have a lot of fresh produce. Thank you to Walmart for that. We have a contract with them. So we have all this food. Everything that's in season, plus other things, it's organic sometimes. Even the meats, we really get the best of the best of the food. So we're open Mondays and Tuesdays from 3 o'clock to about 5:30, 5:45. Wednesdays close for, we take deliveries, and it's just a kind of a warehouse day. And then on Thursday and Friday, it's 10 to 11:45, almost 12 o'clock.
0: All right. So the Winchester Senior Center again. It's the food pantry.
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6: For the Mybash area, here's your forecast. We have an extreme heat warning in effect. Today's going to be partly sunny with a slight chance for a shower or thunderstorm. The high temperature in the lower 90s, but the heat index up to 102. It's going to be partly cloudy and humid tonight with scattered showers and thunderstorms, lows in the lower 70s. Independence Day is going to be a partly sunny, humid day with scattered showers and isolated thunderstorms, highs in the upper 80s. That's your My Bash area forecast.

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6: 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America. Touring the world, all American artists this week. If I-

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0: Nobody on this planet gives you more variety than the Lost 45s. I'm Barry Scott, All-American with four city or state bands. Chicago, Stay the Night. Kansas, People of the South Wind. Alabama, Love in the First Degree. And Boston, Man I'll Never Be, one of their top 40 records that's now overlooked, that one from 1978. Now a conversation with Lindsey Buckingham about his first big top 10 solo hit. The Fleetwood Mac member is from Palo Alto, California. It's the Lost 45s and the stories behind them.
1: Who was in trouble, you and why?
2: I don't think there was in any real trouble there. I think that was a love song about someone, probably not even anyone overly important, but it's a sort of an engaging song about someone that you meet and that you might have a connection with, and you're not so sure that you want things to go further, but somehow you know in the back of your mind that they are, that maybe there's nothing you can do about it, and you're happy about it, and at the same time maybe a little bit ambivalent if you happen to be at all emotionally well defended, and which certainly I was at that time. So I think that's what was meant by trouble.
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0: pop, rock, soul, country, we've got it all on the Lost 45s. All American this week from Long Beach, California. War, Gypsy Man. That was a top 10 record in 1973. While you might hear songs like Low Rider all the time, that one is a Lost 45. Lindsey Buckingham, top 10 in 81. Trouble, we spoke with the guy from Palo Alto, California, in a Lost 45 conversation about who was actually in trouble. Another tune on the way, an artist and band based in Detroit, but not signed to the Motown record label. Stay tuned.
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0: 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Let us know what you think any time of the day or night. Thanks for listening to the Lost 45s.

touring the world, all American artists this week. You found the Lost 45s. Our travel tour took us to artists who came from America. Ray Parker Jr. and Radio from Detroit, although not signed to the Motown record label, they were on Arista. One of their many hits, that old song from 1981. Have a great week and be safe.

0: 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That's L-O-S-T, the number 4, the number 5.com. The Lost 45s is a federal trademark. 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The Lost 45s is created weekly by Get Lost Productions. This is Barry Scott. Thanks for listening to The Lost 45s, records you never thought you'd hear again. Tell everyone you know about the show. Until next time, get lost.
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0: Sports. I'm CJ Papa. Independence Day arrives.
1: 3, 2, 1.
0: Woo! Yeah, in the U.S. territories of Guam and the Northern Mariana Islands, where it's July 4th, this was the first of a total of 8 ball drops in Times Square in New York City. It's so hot in Philadelphia, officials canceled today's Salute to Independence parade.
2: I understand we got a heat wave going on, but there's water. We can do things earlier, the better. We don't have to cancel things.
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3: The all-time record high, by the way, that we've ever seen in D.C., 106, that was set back in 1930. We're going to be within a stone's throw of that.
0: Fox weather's Michael Estiman. President Trump leaves for Mount Rushmore later today, delivering remarks ahead of the massive fireworks show over the monument in South Dakota. 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
5: This from Fox59.com. The warden at the Miami Correctional Facility has announced his resignation. Brian English, who served in the role since 2022, announced on LinkedIn that he would be transitioning out of the role. English stated, "Back in October 2022, Miami Correctional Facility was in a difficult place, recovering from lockdown, facing severe staffing shortages, limited programming, no volunteers, strained community relationships, and a facility operating at half capacity. Culture was hurting and momentum was hard to find. But what I walked into was a group of people who refused to settle for that reality, a team ready to rebuild, re-engage, and redefine what the facility could be." English said a combination of community relations, new partnerships, and additional staffing has helped to strengthen the operations. He continued, "Over the past 3 years and 9 months, we've strengthened operations of a maximum security prison with a minimum security unit, infirmary unit, and a newly opened 1,000-bed ICE detention facility. We rebuilt communication relations, expanded partnerships with law enforcement and Grissom Air Force Base, doubled volunteer engagement, grew programming, and improved staffing and retention in meaningful ways. These were not small wins. They are a result of dedication, teamwork, and a shared belief that Miami Correctional Facility could be better." In December, the Miami Correctional Facility came under fire after 2 inmates died just over a week passing between deaths. In March, 9 inmates were charged in connection with the death of one of those inmates, identified as J. Trinidad Ramirez. You can read the full details of this story by visiting yournewslocal.com.
4: And that's the latest from the MyBash News Center.
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8: From the MyBash area, here's your forecast. We have an extreme heat warning in effect. Today's going to be partly sunny with a slight chance for a shower or thunderstorm. The high temperature in the lower 90s, but the heat index up to 102. It's going to be partly cloudy and humid tonight with scattered showers and thunderstorms, lows in the lower 70s. Independence Day is going to be a partly sunny, humid day with scattered showers and isolated thunderstorms, highs in the upper 80s. That's your MyBash area forecast. I'm meteorologist Jim Rinaldi.
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6: Well, good afternoon. Here we are, the 4th of July weekend. 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
6: 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Cool. 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

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But you know what truth is? 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

0: Let's talk to Bev Ferry from Living Well in Wabash County about this cardio drumming I've been hearing people talk about with Sherry Wakefield, and that's on Saturdays at 11, right?
1: Yes, at Winchester Senior Center, 239 Bond Street, and it's at 11 o'clock. It's free, no membership required, and it's fun. I'm attending, too, and it's a very eclectic group. It's fun. It's open, and it's very adaptive. You only do what you can do, so there is everything from participants who are they could probably go out and bike 20 miles. And then there's some like myself who are more restricted. There are other people who they can't raise their arms above their shoulders. So they just modify what they're doing and everybody gets a good workout. So you call 260-563-4475. Talk to Jacob on the phone at the front desk and he'll get you signed up. That's all you need to do.
0: Cardio drumming at Winchester Senior Center out on Bond Street. You want to get out there and have some fun Saturday morning. Mornings, 11 o'clock, call them, let them know you're coming, and you're living well in Wabash County.
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6: For the Wabash area, here's your forecast. We have an extreme heat warning in effect. Today's going to be partly sunny with a slight chance for a shower or thunderstorm. The high temperature in the lower 90s, but the heat index up to 102. It's going to be partly cloudy and humid tonight with scattered showers and thunderstorms, lows in the lower 70s. Independence Day is going to be a partly sunny, humid day with scattered showers and isolated thunderstorms, highs in the upper 80s. That's your Wabash area forecast. I'm meteorologist Jim Rinaldi.
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0: 105.9 The Bash on a Friday afternoon, and we're stars and striping it forever in the Wabash Crossing Shopping Center, a place called Wabash Furniture and Flooring. And Michael, when you pull up to your place, you see all that gorgeous outdoor furniture. It's the 4th of July weekend. 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
9: In fact,
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9: You could have it for the fireworks if you're going to watch them here tonight with some folks lighting them off, or tomorrow. 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
5: July is right around the corner, and we'll be celebrating our nation's birthday. But have you ever wondered what true freedom really means? Jesus said, if you hold to my teaching, you are really my disciples. Then you will know the truth, and the truth will set you free. If you're carrying worry, fear, or uncertainty, turn to God. His word offers hope, peace, and the freedom that comes from knowing his truth. This July, celebrate not only the freedom of our country, but the freedom found in Christ. This is Living Faith Church from downtown Wabash, sharing the good news with you.

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0: Steve Foster. It is a humid and record hot in some cities holiday weekend in the East, especially in the Mid-Atlantic. Today's parade in Philadelphia celebrating America's independence is canceled because of it. This man says he's disappointed but gets it.
1: It's really a shame because a lot of work goes into doing this, but I understand the heat. The heat's going to, you know, take a toll on the equipment. It's going to take a toll on the floats and big time on people.
0: President Trump speaks at Mount Rushmore tonight. NASA's launched a mission to save the Swift Space Telescope.
2: The satellite's orbit is now decaying faster than before due to impacts from solar storms. The space agency decided to send a robot named Link to grab the Swift satellite and move it about 150 miles higher up, keeping it operating for years to come.
0: Fox's Evan Brown. At this fail, Swift will keep falling and burn up in the Earth's atmosphere, probably in December. 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
4: This from Fox59.com. The warden at the Miami Correctional Facility has announced his resignation. Brian English, who served in the role since 2022, announced on LinkedIn that he would be transitioning out of the role. English stated, "Back in October 2022, Miami Correctional Facility was in a difficult place, recovering from lockdown, facing severe staffing shortages, limited programming, no volunteers, strained community relationships, and a facility operating at half capacity. Culture was hurting and momentum was hard to find. But what I walked into was a group of people who refused to settle for that reality, a team ready to rebuild, re-engage, and redefine what the facility could be." English said a combination of community relations, new partnerships, and additional staffing has helped to strengthen the operations. He continued, "Over the past 3 years and 9 months, we've strengthened operations of a maximum security prison with a minimum security unit, infirmary unit, and a newly opened 1,000-bed ICE detention facility. We rebuilt communication relations, expanded partnerships with law enforcement and Grissom Air Force Base, doubled volunteer engagement, grew programming, and improved staffing and retention in meaningful ways. These were not small wins. They are a result of dedication, teamwork, and a shared belief that Miami Correctional Facility could be better." In December, the Miami Correctional Facility came under fire after two inmates died just over a week passing between deaths. In March, nine inmates were charged in connection with the death of one of those inmates, identified as J. Trinidad Ramirez. You can read the full details of this story by visiting yournewslocal.com.
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6: For the MyBash area, here's your forecast. We have an extreme heat warning in effect. Today's going to be partly sunny with a slight chance for a shower or thunderstorm. The high temperature in the lower 90s, but the heat index up to 102. It's going to be partly cloudy and humid tonight with scattered showers and thunderstorms, lows in the lower 70s. Independence Day is going to be a partly sunny, humid day with scattered showers and isolated thunderstorms, highs in the upper 80s. That's your MyBash area forecast. I'm meteorologist Jim Rinaldi.
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8: For the Wabash area, here's your forecast. We have an extreme heat warning in effect. Today's going to be partly sunny with a slight chance for a shower or thunderstorm. The high temperature in the lower 90s, but the heat index up to 102. It's going to be partly cloudy and humid tonight with scattered showers and thunderstorms, lows in the lower 70s. Independence Day is going to be a partly sunny, humid day with scattered showers and isolated thunderstorms, highs in the upper 80s. That's your My Bash Area forecast. I'm meteorologist Jim Rinaldi.
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0: Welcome to Beyond the Pelosi. America's 250th birthday celebrations begin today. President Trump going back to South Dakota to deliver a speech at Mount Rushmore. Fox's Madeline Rivera.
1: There will be a flyover featuring the new Air Force One, Black Hawk helicopters, and a B-2 bomber. So that is expected to thrill the crowds watching below. Besides the president's remarks, the evening will culminate with a fireworks display lighting up the skies over Keystone and Rapid City, South Dakota.
0: Meantime, lawmakers are meeting at Independence Hall to bury a time capsule that'll be opened in another 250 years.
2: The capsule to be buried on these grounds. Congress met here from 1790 to 1800. Each state and six territories provided items to bury in the time capsule. There are letters from congressional leaders, NHL Commissioner Gary Bettman, and Baseball Commissioner Rob Manfred.
0: Fox's Chad Pergram. 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
4: This from Fox59.com. The warden at the Miami Correctional Facility has announced his resignation. Brian English, who served in the role since 2022, announced on LinkedIn that he would be transitioning out of the role. English stated, "Back in October 2022, Miami Correctional Facility was in a difficult place, recovering from lockdown, facing severe staffing shortages, limited programming, no volunteers, strained community relationships, and a facility operating at half capacity. Culture was hurting and momentum was hard to find. But what I walked into was a group of people who refused to settle for that reality, a team ready to rebuild, re-engage, and redefine what the facility could be." English said a combination of community relations, new partnerships, and additional staffing has helped to strengthen the operations. He continued, "Over the past 3 years and 9 months, we've strengthened operations of a maximum security prison with a minimum security unit, infirmary unit, and a newly opened 1,000-bed ICE detention facility. We rebuilt communication relations, expanded partnerships with law enforcement and Grissom Air Force Base, doubled volunteer engagement, grew programming, and improved staffing and retention in meaningful ways. These were not small wins. They are a result of dedication, teamwork, and a shared belief that Miami Correctional Facility could be better." In December, the Miami Correctional Facility came under fire after two inmates died just over a week passing between deaths. In March, nine inmates were charged in connection with the death of one of those inmates, identified as J. Trinidad Ramirez. You can read the full details of this story by visiting yournewslocal.com.
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6: For the MyBash area, here's your forecast. We have an extreme heat warning in effect. Today's going to be partly sunny with a slight chance for a shower or thunderstorm. The high temperature in the lower 90s, but the heat index up to 102. It's going to be partly cloudy and humid tonight with scattered showers and thunderstorms, lows in the lower 70s. Independence Day is going to be a partly sunny, humid day with scattered showers and isolated thunderstorms, highs in the upper 80s. That's your MyBash area forecast. I'm meteorologist Jim Renault.
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7: For the Mybash area, here's your forecast. We have an extreme heat warning in effect. Today's going to be partly sunny with a slight chance for a shower or thunderstorm. The high temperature in the lower 90s, but the heat index up to 102. It's going to be partly cloudy and humid tonight with scattered showers and thunderstorms, lows in the lower 70s. Independence Day is going to be a partly sunny, humid day with scattered showers and isolated thunderstorms, highs in the upper 80s. That's your Mybash area forecast. I'm meteorologist Jim Renault.
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0: Chris Foster. President Trump gives a speech at Mount Rushmore tonight, South Dakota, commemorating America's 250th birthday tomorrow. A heat wave, meantime, sticking around for the holiday weekend in the East.
1: Extreme heat warnings are in effect for millions of people from New York to Atlanta, Cincinnati to Nashville. In Philadelphia, a high of 104 degrees forced city officials to cancel an America 250 parade. With humidity, the real feel in Philly is estimated to be about 113 degrees. Jessica Rosenthal, Fox News.
0: Pope Leo XIV spoke in Philadelphia remotely this morning, accepting the National Constitution Center's Liberty Medal, asking for God's blessing for America's future.
2: The lofty ideals enshrined at the beginning of the Declaration of Independence may continue to guide the flourishing of the nation in unity, justice, and peace.
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4: This from Fox59.com. The warden at the Miami Correctional Facility has announced his resignation. Brian English, who served in the role since 2022, announced on LinkedIn that he would be transitioning out of the role. English stated, "Back in October 2022, Miami Correctional Facility was in a difficult place, recovering from lockdown, facing severe staffing shortages, limited programming, no volunteers, strained community relationships, and a facility operating at half capacity. Culture was hurting and momentum was hard to find. But what I walked into was a group of people who refused to settle for that reality, a team ready to rebuild, re-engage, and redefine what the facility could be." English said a combination of community relations, new partnerships, and additional staffing has helped to strengthen the operations. He continued, "Over the past 3 years and 9 months, we've strengthened operations of a maximum security prison with a minimum security unit, infirmary unit, and a newly opened 1,000-bed ICE detention facility. We rebuilt communication relations, expanded partnerships with law enforcement and Grissom Air Force Base, doubled volunteer engagement, grew programming, and improved staffing and retention in meaningful ways. These were not small wins. They are a result of dedication, teamwork, and a shared belief that Miami Correctional Facility could be better." In December, the Miami Correctional Facility came under fire after two inmates died just over a week passing between deaths. In March, 9 inmates were charged in connection with the death of one of those inmates, identified as J. Trinidad Ramirez. You can read the full details of this story by visiting yournewslocal.com.
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7: From the MyBash area, here's your forecast. As we head into the evening, a partly cloudy sky, partly cloudy tonight, with lows in the mid-70s. Sunshine and hot for Friday. Could be an afternoon shower or thunderstorm. Highs in the lower 90s with a heat index of 102. A few showers and thunderstorms Friday night. Partly cloudy. Lows in the lower 70s. Sunday to partly cloudy and hot for Independence Day with scattered showers and thunderstorms and temperatures near 90. At your MyBash area forecast, I'm meteorologist Jim Rinaldi.
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girl. And you, my brown-eyed girl. And whatever happened to Tuesday and so slow? Gone down the old mine with a transistor radio.

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1: 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How about this 4th of July grill pack for only $2.19? 8 8-ounce center cut pork chops, 8 12-ounce smoked pork chops, 4 pounds boneless chicken breast, 4 10-ounce New York strip steaks, 5 1-pound ground chuck, 8 4-ounce ground chuck patties, 5 pounds chicken drumsticks, and 1 pound bacon wrap filet bites. Poole's Meat Market will be closed July 4th, 5th, and 6th, but get in there before then and check out the specials of the week. Poole's Meat Market, a cut above, 1333 North State Road 13, just north of Wabash. Happy 4th of July from Poole's Meat Market.
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2: From the Wabash area, here's your forecast as we head into the evening. A partly cloudy sky, partly cloudy tonight with lows in the mid-70s. Sunshine and hot for Friday. Could be an afternoon shower or thunderstorm. Highs in the lower 90s with a heat index of 102. A few showers and thunderstorms Friday night. Partly cloudy. Lows in the lower 70s. Sunday to partly cloudy and hot for Independence Day with scattered showers and thunderstorms and temperatures near 90. That's your Wabash area forecast. I'm meteorologist Jim Rinaldi.
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0: Cubs leadoff man is presented by Benny's Beverage Depot. If Pro Armstrong gets a base hit, Benny's Beverage Depot will donate $200 to service dog charities. First pitch to PCA, hit in the air to left. Toward the line is Fermin, and it's an easy out. An opposite field fly ball by Pete Crow Armstrong. One down, no score, bottom of the first. Benny's Beverage Depot, if you can't find it at Benny's, it's probably not worth drinking. Ron, we saw Palante about a month and a week ago in St. Louis. He's never beaten the Cubs. What's the plan against him?
1: You might as well be ready to hit when you go in a batter's box. That's first.
0: Alex Bregman takes ball one.
1: He didn't strike out many, but he certainly didn't walk many, as we're going to get a challenge
2: previous
1: here.
2: Previous pitch is a ball. The catcher has challenged. And
1: catcher Herrera, ball strike challenge sponsored by Northwestern Medicine.
0: And it was a strike, so a successful challenge by Herrera.
1: But to me, the one thing about Palante, he's got a good fastball, mid-90s fastball, somewhere around 95. And he likes to throw it for strikes, usually more the upper part of the zone than the lower, which is kind of odd for a guy that gets a lot of ground balls. When you look at his hot zones with his fastball, they're more up than down. But his other pitch got a sinker and a slider that does induce a lot of ground ball action.
0: Here's the 1-1 to Bregman off the inside, a fastball 2-1.
1: Guys like this, Pat, when you weren't sure what he was going to do, I would really lock in early in the ballgame to right center field.
0: Now the 2-1, a very quiet windup by Palante. The pitch, big bouncer back to the mound. One hop, easy play for the pitcher, Palante. And he throws out Bregman, 1-3, two down. Nothing game, and the batter is Michael Busch.
1: First inning, powered by Invesco QQQ. 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
0: Palante, a solidly built right-hander, 6 feet tall, 220 pounds. Born in Mission Viejo, California, makes his home in San Clemente. Also in Southern Cal, here's a drive foul off to the left out of play. Mission Viejo, in the world of swimming and diving, noted for some tremendous swimming teams and amateur athletic success over the years. Here's the pitch outside. San Clemente, that's where the former president, mm-hmm, Richard Nixon had his retirement home, as I recall. Two down, and here is Michael Busch waiting for the 1-1. Busch has feasted on Cardinal pitching the last couple of years. He dribbles one to third. This is going to be a base hit. A swinging bunt by Michael Busch. I remember, Ron, we were talking about Busch in St. Louis a little over a month ago. Last year against St. Louis in 12 games, Busch had 9 home runs in the 12 games and hit .438.
1: Yeah. You know the old song, when you're hot, you're hot. Bushy, you know, everything he does against Cardinals seems to turn out well.
0: Here is Seiya Suzuki. 2 outs, a man at first. Seiya will take a strike.
1: Well, when you play in a ballpark that the stadium's named after you, you should do pretty good there, right?
0: That's a good point.
1: Yeah, you know.
0: A very good point. Even though the spelling might be a little different. But Busch had a 3-homer game at Wrigley against the Cardinals a year ago on the 4th of July. And that was the game started by Miles Michaelis. Curveball strike to Suzuki. Cubs, I think, hit 6 of the 8 home runs against Michaelis.
1: Mm-hmm.
0: And Busch had 3 of them, and the Cubs had a total of 8 for a record for a 9-inning game. Cubs team record. There's a bluff move to first. Always something special, though, when these two teams play, Ron. Every little play seems more important, more dramatic.
1: Yep. The rivalry itself and the fans understanding it and how it goes about, I couldn't agree more.
0: Suzuki backs away from a high inside pitch.
1: Hanging 5-mile-an-hour fastball up and in. 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
3: Saya hitting 274 as he swings and fouls it back and out of play. Saya had a single, double, and home run a couple of days ago against San Diego.
1: Today's going to be one of these rare games, Pat, here as of late, that the wind really is not going to be much of a factor. The flag's very limp in center field, so the ball will carry, but normal carry, not windblown carry.
3: Saya had a good look at a breaking ball, and it was low and outside, 2-2. Nothing game, bottom of the first. This is the only day game going on around the big leagues on this very special American weekend. And now the set for the 2-2. The runner not going. Saya takes outside. So we've gone about as far as we can go in this plate appearance. Ian Happ is on deck. Let's see if Saya gets something to hammer here on 3-2.
1: Defensive alignment, as we're talking, center fielder moving over towards Church, towards right center now.
3: Saya hits one foul. He waited as long as he could on a breaking ball and just did foul it back. He almost did the splits.
1: Yeah, I'll tell you the one thing about Pallante that he does very well, because of his arm action going right over the top, you know, he does a good job with the slider and the curveball of getting on top of those pitches and getting downward movement on.
3: Bush leads. There he goes. The pitch taken high. Ball four. After the first two men were retired,

0: In response to the devastating earthquakes in Venezuela, the Cubs and Cubs Charities are very generously donating $50,000 to support humanitarian relief efforts for communities impacted by the disaster. Mason Wynn, the batter, hits it in the air to right, slicing foul, and this ball is going to be back out of play. No score, second inning. In fact, fans attending this series are encouraged to donate by scanning the QR codes displayed around Wrigley Field, including on video boards and digital signage. Donations will also be accepted online at www.cubscharities.org. There is a ball. It's 1-1. That's www.cubscharities.org. Here's a swing and a miss. Good fastball. And that began at midnight last night, and it'll run through the 3rd of July until midnight that evening. So that's tonight. Here's a pitch in there for a call. Strike three. Kind of a delayed call by Dan Bellino on a nice off-speed pitch. And Mason Wynn is out number two.
1: Yeah, it's a little backdoor hook that catches the corner away and at the knees. Very good pitch for strike three. You know, I played in Venezuela, Pat, years ago in winter ball, and my home city was Puerto La Cruz, Venezuela. But we played many games in Caracas and, you know, around the country. Just phenomenally nice people. Boy, you know, they're really struggling right now with all the devastation from that earthquake.
0: Yeah, some of the video, very hard to watch. The 1-0 pitch is hit foul off to the left out of play. You think about kids and you think about family members being separated from one another, and it's too horrendous to even imagine.
1: Yeah, they've gone through a lot. They really have.
0: Now the 1-1 to Fermin. Off-speed pitch is outside. I'm going to hold on to that and possibly read that again during this broadcast. No score. We're in the second inning. And the next pitch on the way, it's outside. Well, we had quite a storm. You'd call it a big league rainstorm about 2 hours before the game. It was as dark as you could possibly imagine and pouring rain. And the wind was downright frightening. There is a strike in the count, 3-2. I thought the foul poles were just going to get blown over.
1: I have never seen the flags in center field above our scoreboard get blown like that. I was worried about, you're talking about straight line winds and things like that. That was something.
0: Fly ball to left, down the line. Could be trouble in the corner. That's going to be a fair ball bouncing up against the wall. Hap chasing it down, and Jose Fermin has a two-out double. So with two down, a man at second, and the batter is Blaze Jordan.
1: Well, Peterson tries to go up and in with a two-seamer, and Fermin does a really good job of getting ahead of the bat out to this ball. He hooks it down the line, and it just stays fair. It bounces off the basket on one hop and stays in the field of play. So a two-out double.
0: Jordan hitting .214. Right-handed batting third baseman. He'll take a strike. Cardinals still trying to fill the spot that Nolan Arenado held down for several years at third base. He has since moved on. Now the 0-1 from David Peterson. This pitch is down low, and it's 1-1. I would say the Cardinals still probably trying to replace Yadier Molina behind the plate. He was such a fixture for two full decades and a tremendous player. Here's the 1-1, and it's down low. And I've always thought, Ron, when you have a star player like that, and name any star player for any big league team, if he's been there 10 or 15 years, it's going to take a while to transition away from him.
1: It really is. And the Cardinals have showed they tried to go out, sign Wilson Contreras.
0: Liner off the body of Peterson. It goes to short, no play. And now is Peterson okay? He never fell down, but that hit him flush. And I'm not sure where it got him. He's walking around between the mound and second base. Trainer Nick Frangella running out. Peterson never went down, but it hit him square in the body. And let's take another look, Ron.
1: Yeah, it either hit him in the body, part arm and body, and like rib cage area. He's pointing. Let's see where this ball gets him. Oh, no, it gets him in the chest. How about that? I did not think that was the case, but it hit him in the, I believe, in the left chest area, kind of your pectoral muscle, kind of, and then goes towards third.
0: So the left-hander will make a few warm-up tosses. He never fell down, but it hit him and then caromed out towards second base. And after just one warm-up, he says, I'm okay. Watching it again here, Ron, it looks like it nailed him over on the right side, maybe in the upper arm on the right side. What do you think?
1: Yeah, it's up in that. He pointed at his chest, like his pec muscle, but, you know, might have got part arm and chest the way it deflected.
0: Nathan Church, the batter, runners at first and third, two down, no score, second inning. As Jordan gets the infield single, Fermin went to third on the play. Church, a 254 hitter, left-handed batting number 9 batsman. Peterson's pitch. Church will take a strike. Cardinals got in the wee hours. They came in from Atlanta, where they took 2 out of 3 against the Braves. The Braves, very tough to beat in their park this year. Cardinals enjoyed a 7-run seventh inning last night in an easy win. Now the 1-1. Hit in the air, foul out of play. What's on your mind on 1-2?
1: Well, you got some options. You can go at a slower breaking ball. To me, against Church, he's come up and, you know, he's got a couple hundred at-bats, 7 home runs, so you know he's got some pop in his bat. But I would think this looks like down and away slider to me.
0: Lefty to lefty, the 1-2. There was the breaking ball, line foul. Church was fooled a little bit, did not take a great swing, kind of a protection-type swing, and almost poked it down the left field line. David Peterson, the long-legged left-hander, ready for the 1-2 pitch. And a pickoff throw to first.
1: You know, the pitching strategy, up and in, down and away, up and in, down and away. They've been doing that since the beginning of baseball. Still works.
0: And probably will be doing it years and years from now. Here's the 1-2. Low and outside, blocked skillfully by Kelly. A little extra pressure on a catcher when you call for breaking balls that you know might end up in the dirt when you've got a guy at third and 2 outs. Runners take their leads, first and third. No score, second inning. The 2-2 pitch. Hit in the air, foul off to the left and out of play.
1: Went away with the heater that last pitch. Good pitch in the outside corner. Church has done a good job of spoiling some good pitches from Peterson.
0: It's cloudy and warm, 77, a little on the muggy side. And the 2-2 pitch, swing and a foul back. He tried to sneak a fastball inside on him. And Church fouled it back. Cloudy skies, lights have been turned on early in the afternoon. And we welcome all of you for tuning in the radio to join us here at Wrigley Field. Here's the 2-2. Hit in the air to right. Trouble. Back is Suzuki at the wall. It's a 3-run home run. Nathan Church, a 3-run homer to right. And the Cardinals score first.
1: I believe this is a breaking ball, but it doesn't get away. It stays up and out over the plate. Church stays on this pitch, doesn't give it the front side, and then just hooks it. It's a line drive over Suzuki's head. And as we've seen all weekend long, the ball carrying at Wrigley, and ends up in about the third row of the bleachers.
0: Again, you just know the ball is going to carry today. I would make a Bosch prediction run. I bet we're going to see at least 5 home runs in this game between these two teams.
1: Yeah, that very well could be. It's going to be another one of those days. Tommy Hottovy going to the mound to talk to his left-hander.
0: Peterson got the first two. Then Fermin doubled. Jordan had the infield single off the body of the pitcher, Peterson. And now a 3-run homer by Church. And J.J. Weatherholt takes a strike.
1: Well, and this has all happened since the line drive back at him.
0: There comes the 0-1 to Weatherholt, and that'll miss downstairs. That is always a very frightening thing to watch, and you can only imagine being a pitcher with that ball coming back at you at a frightening speed, and you just don't have a chance trying to get protection. You don't even have time to get your glove, for example, up in front of your head.
1: Yeah, no, balls are hitting certain spots. You're just going to get hit with it if it's hit hard.
0: Now the 1-2, a swing and a miss, strike 3. But the Cardinals score first. They get 3 runs on the number 9 hitter, Nathan Church, with a 3-run homer. We go to the bottom of inning number 2, 3-0 Redbirds on the score, and the Northwestern Medicine Cubs radio network.
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0: Well, let's see if the Cubs can answer the 3 runs by the Cardinals with a rally of their own. Nico Hoerner taking ball 1. Palante's pitch in there. Nope, it's taken high for ball 2. The Cardinals are going to challenge that call by Dan Bring Bellino.
1: Ball strike challenge, sponsored by Northwestern Medicine.
0: And it was a strike.
12: Pitch is a strike. Count is 1-1.
0: So far, Herrera is 2-for-2 in his challenges. Nico hitting 240. And a pitch on the way. Hoerner hits a drive toward right center field. On the run is Church. And that ball is going to be a base hit. It hits the ground, I believe. Or is it a catch? Is it a catch by Walker in right?
1: Rock Ballew, the second base umpire, went out. Walker is the guy that makes the play on it. He calls it a catch. And look again. Yes, he makes a great sliding catch in right center field. excellent play. Showed great range and speed for the big fella playing right.
0: Rock Ballew, the second base umpire, had good eyes to see that catch, and it was a clean grab. One away, and Michael Conforto steps in. 3-0 St. Louis, second inning. First pitch to Conforto is down low for ball one. And the next offering on the way. Bouncing ball to the right side. Routine play for Weatherholt. And that's going to be out number two. Conforto is retired, and the batter is Carson Kelly.
1: Now, one thing in the early going here, just in kind of paying close attention to what Wante's doing, it's hitting the spots. It really is. That last pass was a four-seamer, straight as a string, but right on the border of the inside corner. So he has been able to locate his pitches around the edges of the strike zone.
0: Here's Carson Kelly. Let's see if Carson can keep the inning alive for the sizzling hot Dansby Swanson. Dansby, the hottest slugger in the game right now. Coming off of an 8 RBI performance a couple of days ago against San Diego, including a grand slam. One ball and one strike on Kelly. Three different starting times in this weekend series. Night game tomorrow, day game Sunday. We'll get you the exact starting times a bit later. Here's a foul off to the right, out of play. Kelly hitting 281. The Cardinals started their rally with two outs and nobody on in the top of the inning. Let's see if Kelly can get on. Right-hander to right-hander. Palante ready. And the 1-2 serve is taken down low. 2-2.
1: He's looking around the ballpark now and up in the sky and the planes coming into Chicago. 2 hours ago, it's about as bad a storm as we've seen blow through Wrigley, and now it's like a beautiful night here at the friendly confines.
0: Kelly hits a bouncer toward the middle. A diving stop by Wynn, but no play. Wynn dove for the ball, kept it on the infield, but could not glove it cleanly. Now, once you dive for a ball as a shortstop and it comes out of your glove, you have almost no chance.
1: Yep. The other thing about that play, Pat, is even if he comes up with the ball where he catches it clean, that is an area where they dump a lot of the water, you know, when they remove the tarp and they first flip it over. If you notice, he dove for that ball, but he kept sliding because that ground is still, you know, got to be damp.
0: Dansby Swanson hits one in the air to right, playable for Walker. Over near the line, makes the catch to end the inning. Cubs don't score. It's on to inning number three. Cardinals 3, Cubs nothing. On the score and the Northwestern Medicine Cubs Radio Network.
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11: Top three at Wrigley. It's the Cardinals 3 and the Cubs nothing. Cloudy and 74 degrees. 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Pat?
0: Okay, Zach. Ivan Herrera will lead things off against the left-hander David Peterson and take outside for ball one. Herrera lined out to Swanson at short in the first inning. He pulls a bouncer foul toward third. Just getting started in this weekend series between the Cubs and Cardinals, always special. Cubs 5 games behind Milwaukee in this division race. Here's a swing and a foul back. 7:08 is the game time tomorrow night, so a regular time right after 7 o'clock. Shota Imanaga against Kyle Leahy. The Sunday game at 1:30, and that's on Peacock Television. Tomorrow night's game is on Fox TV. Sunday's matchup, Javier Assad and Matthew Liberatore. Line drive, base hit to center by Ivan Herrera.
1: Second sharply hit ball, Herrera's hit. Do you recall, he's the guy that hit the line drive at Dansby that he caught in the air, and they tried to double off runner first, and the ball ended up ricocheting off Michael Bush's glove, went into the dugout or a camera wall. That's the second line drive he's hit.
0: Jordan Walker, the batter. Walker struck out in the first inning. No crouch at all in his batting stance. And the first pitch, check swing, it's a strike. Good call made by Mark Ripperger, the first base umpire. Cardinals playing at Wrigley for the first time this season. Cubs beat them 5 out of 6 at Wrigley a year ago, including the final 3 of the regular season in late September. Outside to Walker, 1-1. And now the pitch by Peterson. Line to left center in the gap. Base hit all the way to the wall. Bouncing off the vines. Racing to third and holding is Herrera on a double by Jordan Walker. And the Cardinals already leading by 3, threatening with men at 2nd and 3rd and nobody out.
1: Yeah, this ball well struck. This is a fastball or a cutter that just comes to the inner half, up a little bit. Walker got the head of the bat to it and bangs it off the right next to the 368 mark in left center field.
0: See what the Cubs infield will do. Some of the Cub infielders looking into the dugout.
1: I think they're playing the middle infielders back a little bit. Herrera, the catcher, does not run well at third.
0: Velasquez, the batter. Nelson Velasquez fouls it back 0-1.
1: So let's say, you know, Dansby's playing halfway in. A sharply a ground ball to Dansby. If Herrera takes off for the plate, he's going to throw home.
0: Peterson working out of the stretch. Runners take their lead, 2nd and 3rd. Nobody out. Cardinals already leading 3-0. And the pitch, swing and a miss. Now if you're Peterson, you're thinking strikeout run.
1: Yeah, you either go down and in, you got options. He's had an excellent changeup so far today. That last one was a fastball that was running away from Velasquez. It might be a good time for that changeup.
0: Peterson taking a little extra time. Big, tall southpaw ready for the 0-2 pitch to Velasquez. Swung on and fouled away. Upper deck, right side. We're getting close to a station break. We'll pass one along as soon as Velasquez bats. Here comes the 0-2. Fouled away. 10 for ID right here. In fact, this is the score and the Northwestern Medicine Cubs Radio Network.

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2: 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Huh?
3: Bryce Wilson had a very good outing up in Milwaukee last weekend in one of the games where the Cubs beat the Brewers as they took 2 out of 3. Right now, he inherits runners at first and third with 2 outs. The Cardinals leading 8-0. And the batter is Mason Wynn. Velasquez is able to go to third on the base hit by Burleson, who now has 60 runs batted in. And the pitch to Wynn is fouled away, and it's 0-1.
4: That's just been one of those games for the Cubs and for Peterson. He was just in the middle of the plate with some pitches, and the Cardinals have made him pay.
3: There's a looper foul, right side out of play. Again, this is the only day game going on around the big leagues. Kind of surprising in that area holiday coming up.
4: I would absolutely agree.
3: The next pitch fouled away off to the right out of play. And I think the schedule makers deserve a tip of the cap for scheduling the Cardinals and Cubs to play on the holiday weekend.
4: Yeah, no, I absolutely would agree. That's
3: a good move.
4: Yep, no doubt about it. They get beat up a little bit for some of the scheduling, but this is a quality one, no doubt.
3: Now the 0-2 hit in the air to left field. It's deep. That goes Hap to the wall, and it's a 3-run homer. And the Cardinals have opened up an 11-0 lead here in the top of the fourth inning.
4: Well, as you said yesterday, the Cardinals with a big seventh inning to help them win a ball game, and they've kept their hitting shoes on here in the first four innings. They have been banging the baseball to a 11-run output here, and we're only 2 outs in the fourth.
3: Two of the 3 runs on that homer charge to David Peterson, who worked 3 2/3 and charged with 10 earned runs. And it's 11-0 St. Louis. And the batter, Jose Fermin. Well, even though 11 is a very big number, this game is not over yet. I've seen too many crazy games at Wrigley. Here's a fly ball to right, caught by Suzuki, and that'll end the inning. But the Cubs need to put on some hitting shoes as we go to the bottom of the fourth inning. Cardinals 11, Cubs nothing. 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
4: Let's see if the Cubs can take a bite out of this large deficit. It's 11-0 Cardinals. Ian Happ first up. Happ will take a strike from Andre Pallante. Ian batting left-handed. He'll take one down low, 1-1. Pallante impressively has notched 5 straight road wins. It's not easy for a starting pitcher. Looking for his 10th win of the year here today. Happ hits a ground ball right side. Gloved by Burleson. He'll feed the pitcher on the bag. Out number one. Happ bounces out. Score that one 3-1. And the batter is Nico Horner.
5: Nice play by a big first baseman, Burleson. He moves around pretty good. That one on the glove hand side, but a nice play.
4: Nico robbed on a good play by Walker in right field his first time. Nico will take a fastball strike.
5: To your point about Pallante, you know, the way you win, I don't care what ballpark you're in, is being able to have, you have good stuff and you can locate your pitches. And that's what we've seen so far today. He stayed out of the middle of the plate. He's had a very good curveball that he's used to the lefties. Good slider, and, you know, he's spotted his fastball all around the zone.
4: And the 1-1 pitch, Nico gets jammed and hits it foul down the third baseline. Cubs could use a hot stretch from Nico Horner. I keep waiting for that 240 batting average to rise, Ron. How about you?
5: Yeah, same. You know, that, you know, he's just been one of them things, like, his last at bat, he hit a bullet in the gap, and Walker slides and make a catch on him. He's hitting a little bit of bad luck. He's been pulling the ball a lot more than he used to. And, you know, and pulling a lot more ground balls and routine fly balls. But he starts using that other side of the field, you'll start seeing that batting average go up.
4: Bouncing ball to first. Bobbled, and Nico's going to be safe at first. Burleson came in, tried to short hop the ball as he swiped at it with his glove, and the ball actually ended up in foul territory down near home plate. Kind of a crazy looking. Safe at first is Horner.
5: That was a crazy looking play. I'll agree to that. Crazy looking play. I'll agree to that. As a guy that played first base, that looked like he had the ejecto glove. Ball into it. Ball just got ejected right out of it.
4: There's Michael Conforto, and he'll look at a ball down low.
5: I think his glove company is Rawlings. I'd be calling Rawlings and saying, take the frog out of this one, will you? Send me a new one.
4: Zach Zaidman hands me a note that says, opponent error.
5: Oh, yeah.
4: There's the 1-0, a check swing. That's going to be a strike.
5: See, he did a really good job with that read in New York. And I thought he was going to get that call to do those permanently.
4: Zach, you're welcome to read this North Shore adult diaper spot if you'd like to. Just all you have to do is ask.
5: Yeah, no.
4: The 1-1 pitch to Conforto is low and inside.
5: We even
4: for a
5: named
4: ball,
5: his,
4: 2-1.
5: We kind of took a name from someone else, one of our friends, Dick Vitale, who we've known for years, and Zach was reading it as the diaper dandy.
6: Well, if you guys insist, errors by Cubs opponents are sponsored by North Shore, the MVP of adult diapers.
5: Woo!
6: For even the heaviest control problems, visit northshore.com.
4: You are hired.
5: Yep. We have a winner.
4: To Michael Conforto. I have a quick Dick Vitale story. He was in the booth with Ron Santo and me many years ago. And
5: as he was ready to leave, I introduced myself. He says, I know who you are. I know. Here's a high fly ball to left center. It's going to be caught by the center fielder, Church, back near the track. And that's going to be out number two. He said, it's been great to be here for a half inning with Sato and Schultz.
7: Oh, perfect.
5: See, he really did his homework on that one.
7: Nailed it. Yeah.
5: So Sato called me Schultzy for the next 10 days or so. Yeah.
7: Trust me, I'll tell you this. You don't want that name. I've got one of those in my life who's a buddy. Yeah, we'll leave that one to him.
5: Carson Kelly, the batter. So ever since then, I've always kind of wondered about the detailed work of Dick Vitale. One ball and no strikes on Kelly. And a little chopper foul, but the look on Sato's face was hysterical.
7: Oh, he loved that.
5: He thought it was hilarious.
7: Oh, I'm sure of that. I'm sure you didn't hear. You heard about that forever.
5: Only about a month. So, then he let it go. Schultz and Sato. Yeah. Here's the 1-1 pitch on the way. And it's taken high for a ball, 2-1. Life can be humbling.
7: Yeah.
5: Sometimes a little more than you even need, right?
7: Absolutely.
5: Two balls and a strike on Kelly. And the pitch on the way, bouncing ball to second. It'll be fielded by Weatherholt. Flips the short toss to the shortstop. Win on the bag at second. And that ends the inning. No runs for the Cubs. Zach will join Ron in a moment. And at the end of four, it's all Cardinals. St. Louis leading 11-0 on the score and the Northwestern Medicine Cubs Radio Network.
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3: Getting set for the top of the fifth here at Wrigley Field, the opener of a three-game set between the Cubs and Cardinals. It's a one-sided affair so far. St. Louis up 11-0 over the Cubs. Bryce Wilson on the mound, right-hander. At the plate, Blaze Jordan. Here's the pitch. It's in there for strike sinking fastball from Wilson. Count is 0-1. Mason Wynn with two hits, four RBIs, including a three-run home run. And the 0-1, Jordan lines one into right field for a base hit. So the leadoff man on base here in the top of the fifth for St. Louis, and Jordan, the third baseman. We'll bring up Nathan Church, the center fielder, who whacked a three-run home run in the second. 11-0 St. Louis here in the fifth.
7: Yeah, St. Louis has had their way so far. They've swung the bats. Everything they hit has found a gap.
5: or a hole, or the bleachers for that matter.
3: Sun is out now this afternoon at Wrigley Field as Church looks at a fastball first strike, 0-1. It rained hard early in the afternoon. The start of this game was delayed by 10 minutes. Cloudy skies overhead at the start, but now plenty of sunshine. The pitch is in the dirt. 1-1 the count. David Peterson started, had some difficulty. 3 2/3, 10 runs on 9 hits, 3 walks, 3 strikeouts. In his Wrigley Field debut in a Cubs uniform. 1-1 the count to Church. Wilson deals. And Church looks at a strike, a fastball clocked at 94 miles per hour. 1-2.
5: Coming to you live all season long from the Invesco QQQ broadcast booth, proud partner of the Chicago Cubs.
3: Cubs second place in the National League Central with a record of 49-38. Wilson deals, Church swings, pops it up, left side, foul territory, 3 Cubs in the area, but this one bounces into the Cubs dugout along the third baseline. Bregman made a sliding attempt on the sidetrack in front of the Cubs dugout near the coach's box. 1-2.
5: Now you give it your best effort. You try to get over there to make a play. You know, outs are big. You know, when you're doing your team is scuffling, your friends are back, see?
3: And a lot of pigeons circling the booth. I don't know why.
5: They like you. We've established that a long time ago.
3: Apparently, I'm affable to pigeons.
5: You
3: Here's
5: are.
3: The 1-2. This is foul back by Church.
5: Well, to everybody, but especially the pigeons here at the Friendly Confines. They're just friendly. And they seem to really like you only when you're sitting there. Would you agree to that?
3: Yes, very much
5: yeah,
3: so.
5: Yeah,
3: and,
5: yeah.
3: And I don't know how to feel about that. I mean, I like that they like me, just not when we're on the air. It's distracting.
5: Oh,
3: here comes the 1-2.
5: I think it's funny.
3: And drive foul out of play off to the left by Church. Because a lot of times when you're talking, I will turn to my left and look at you because everything you have to say, especially on the broadcast, is important to me. And I might not be paying attention for a brief moment, and then there's a shadow, and it's the wing of a pigeon. Here's the 1-2. Jerk swings and misses strike 3 as Wilson gets him with a changeup. 1-1.
5: Good pitch after some good fastballs, and you go to that change. It's kind of a split finger type pitch, and it just stays down and away. Perfect location on that change.
3: Strikeouts by Cubs pitchers brought to you by your Chicago and Northwest Indiana Hyundai dealers. So 1-1, 1-away, top 5, 11-0 St. Louis. J.J. Weatherholt at the plate and looks at a fastball that misses off the outside. Flags above the center field scoreboard barely moving. It's a rare deal here at Wrigley, the pitch. Weatherholt lines one deep to left center field. Happ goes back and makes a running catch on the track just to the left of the bullpen doors. 2 away. Nice play by Ian out in left.
5: Yeah, gets good break on this ball going towards the gap in left center and then running kind of parallel to the ivy in the wall. He makes the catch again, then kind of crashes into it slightly. Crash might be a little strong word, but a very nice play by Ian. He had to go a long way to get to that ball.
3: So 2 down, man at first, Ivan Herrera at the plate. Right-handed batter, the pitch. The right-hander Wilson is low, 1-0 the count.
5: Cutter at 89 miles an hour. Pretty good pitch, just missed off the plate away.
3: Jordan at first being held on by Bush, the pitch. Herrera pops it up, foul out of play off to the right, 1-1.
5: First out in this inning, that's sponsored by Xfinity, reliable Wi-Fi at one price for 5 years. Xfinity, imagine that.
3: Herrera single and a walk today. He's also lined out hard to Swanson, the pitch. And a high fly ball hit to shallow center. Racing in Pete Crow Armstrong. It drops in for a base hit. On his way to third base is Jordan. So Herrera with his second hit of the ball game. And now men at the corners for St. Louis with 2 away. And Jordan Walker due up.
5: Yeah, that's one of those balls that's hit. You just don't know how hard it's hit when it leaves the bat. Pete comes in eventually and just can't get there. It's kind of in that no man's land spot. And it seems like St. Louis has had traffic on the bases. They have every inning except for the first. And this fifth is no different.
6: A pitch to Walker hits him. And he appears to be in significant discomfort.
5: Ball hit him, I think, in the left wrist area. And now we'll load the bases. Fastball up and in, getting another look at it. Hits him in the hand. That left hand, it's probably more like that palm, not really where the bat is in the fingers, but more of the palm, and that's going to hurt.
6: Cardinals trainer is taking a look at him, along with manager Oliver Marmol, as Walker makes the slow walk up the first base line. Cardinals up 11-0. See if Walker stays in the game. He appears to be nodding his head affirmatively as though he wants to stay, and he will stay in the game. First base coach Stubby Clapp talking to Walker right now. Cardinals have the bases loaded. Two away here in the top of the fifth. St. Louis up 11-0. And the batter is the cleanup man, the ex-Cub, Nelson Velasquez. And as a sacrifice fly to walk today, here's the pitch. That one misses high and outside. A fastball from Wilson, 1-0. Velasquez on the year hitting at 340 at-bats with three home runs. The pitch. Velasquez dribbles it foul off to the right. 1-1. A cutter from Wilson. Jordan at third. Herrera at second. Walker at first. Velasquez at the plate. Two away. The 1-1. Swing and a miss. Curveball from Wilson. 1-2.
5: That's breaking ball from Wilson. That was a good hook down and away. Starts out inner half and ends up probably off the plate away at the knees or maybe even a little lower.
6: Just a zephyr of a breeze blowing out at the moment here at Wrigley Field. Righty-righty matchup with Wilson on the hill and Velasquez at the plate. Now the 1-2. Foul back by Velasquez. Cutter from Wilson once again. Wilson made his Cubs debut in that Sunday bullpen game in Milwaukee last weekend. The 1-2 delivery off the outside to Velasquez. 2-2 the count. That was the game where the Brewers started Brandon Woodruff. He pitched well, but the Cubs bullpen in a bullpen game outlasting Milwaukee as the Cubs picked up the win. The pitch is a little high. Sinking fastball that didn't sink. Full count with Velasquez at the plate.
5: Now you got to be careful. You got to make a good pitch here. Velasquez, a good pop in his bat.
6: The payoff pitch. A bouncing ball foul off to the left. Count remains 3-2 on Velasquez. Cardinals threatening once again. They're already up big. 11-0 here with two down in the top of the fifth. And the bases are loaded for St. Louis. Jordan at third, Herrera at second, Walker at first. Wilson works on the third base side of the rubber. Here's the 3-2. Low and outside to Velasquez, ball four. So another run comes home as Jordan scores. Give Velasquez an RBI after drawing the bases loaded walk. And it is 12-0 St. Louis here in the fifth.
5: Yeah, this is one of them rough ball games for the Cubs and the pitching staff. Peterson, second, third, and fourth inning, gave up a bunch of runs, and now here in this fifth, Wilson's having his issues just walking in a run. Wilson came into the game, I think it was his second hitter. He gave up the three-run bomb to win.
6: Yep. It's a meeting on the mound with catcher Carson Kelly. Tommy Hotovy and the pitcher Wilson. Now it's being broken up by Dan Bellino, the home plate umpire. Wants to get the game moving along. Here's Alec Burleson, who had a two-run single
3: In that five-run fourth inning for St. Louis. Cardinals now up 12-0 here with the bases loaded and two away in the fifth. Burleson looks at a ball high and outside, a cutter that misses. Burleson hitting at 275. He's got 14 home runs, 60 runs batted in. Righty-lefty matchup. The pitch. Swing and a foul back, 1-1. Wilson sets up high, works his motion and deals. Just misses off the outside of the changeup, 2-1.
5: Trying to paint these corners with bases loaded and two outs. Just missed a couple times. They'd really like to see Burleson just roll over a ground ball to Nico and get out of this inning.
3: And the 2-1. Burleson pops it foul out of play off to the left, 2-2.
5: St. Louis in this game, they've just done a really good job with their at-bats. They just have not, you know, they've extended the at-bat a lot. Obviously, they're scoring runs and banging the ball around the yard. But you make a good pitch, they foul it off, and then they've had good ABs.
3: Line drive to right coming in. Suzuki, it drops in for a base hit. Herrera scores. Around third coming home is Walker. He slides in safely. Two more runs come home. Two-run single by Alec Burleson, his second of the game. It is now 14-0 St. Louis. Velasquez stops at third.
5: 14-0. We're only in the fifth inning. And this game has just turned into a rout, unfortunately, for the Cubs. And everything St. Louis is doing on offense is working.
3: Now Mason Wynn at the plate. The pitch pops it up. Right side, foul territory. It's out of play. 0-1. Wynn had a three-run home run off Wilson in the fourth. Then at the corners for St. Louis here with two away in the fifth. Cardinals have already scored three times. They're up 14-0. The pitch up high, 1-1. Win with two hits, four RBIs on the afternoon. And as Coombe mentioned, we're only in the fifth. The 1-1. And a pop fly, shallow right along the line, now angling toward foul territory. This one slices out of play. 1-2. Suzuki and Bush were giving chase.
5: Well, you think about today, just a couple hours ago, we had storms that were blown in, and it was about as tough as it could be, you know, as far as weather. And then, you know, that storm blew through, a beautiful day. It's only been beautiful for the Cardinal offense, not the Cubs.
3: No kidding. Apparently another round of storms headed our way later on this evening. Here comes the 1-2. That's called strike three, fastball. The late call by Dan Bellino, and the Cardinals are going to challenge this.
5: The high pitch has been challenged a bunch today. Sponsored by Northwestern Medicine. Yep, that one's high.
11: Pitches the ball. St. Louis has two challenges.
5: Dan Bellino's had a hard time with that high pitch today. I know he's a little frustrated with himself because there's been quite a few challenges. He's a very good umpire.
3: The 2-2 is foul behind the plate off the netting.
5: Sometimes the hitter, you go to home plate and you have your strike zone, you know, and usually pretty good. There's some days you go there and you've lost your strike zone. You just have as a hitter. And I've only umpired, you know, youth league, like, you know, up to like seventh, eighth grade.
3: Ground ball left side fielded by Bregman. The throw to second in time for the fourth.
5: But I would guess it happens sometimes you lose parts of the strike zone as an umpire.
3: Everyone's human.
5: Yeah, that's right. That's
3: exactly. The best of the best. Yep, you're right. Three more runs here in the top of the fifth for St. Louis. 14-0 Cardinals, middle five. On the score, the Northwestern Medicine Cubs right here.
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3: The Bash. 14-0 in the opener this three-game set. Dansby Swanson at the plate. And Swanson looks at a strike from Andre Pallante. 0-1 the count. Get you a station ID as time permits. Swanson flat out to right his first time up. He's been red hot. Here comes the 0-1. That's low and outside. One ball, one strike. 9 home runs for Swanson over his last 13 games. 5 in his last 2. One ball, one strike. The count on Swanson. Pallante rocks back. High leg kick and pitch. Dansby takes a strike on the outside edge. Slider, 1-2.
5: Yeah, it's been great work in the cage that has got him back on track here, you know, staying on the ball, letting that ball carry deeper so you can put a good swing on it. When you're way out in front, there's nothing you can do. The ball's not there. Your swing can be great, but if you're out in front, it's just not going to work out.
3: Swanson swings, drills one deep in the air to right, but this one's way foul out of play. Let's pause 10 seconds for stations to identify themselves on the score and the Northwestern Medicine Cubs Radio Network. Swanson looks at a knuckle curve low, 2-2 the count on Dansby. We're in the bottom of the fifth inning. 14-0 St. Louis. No one out for the Cubs. Pallante works his motion and deals, and Swanson chops one to short, fielded on a high hop by Wynn. Guns a throw to first in time. Swanson's retired, one away.
5: Well, you know, you just, this is one of those ball games where you just want to get through this game now, you know, let's score. You know, 14-0, and St. Louis has done nothing and banged the ball around the yard. And if you're the Cubs, you want to get through this game the best you can. No injuries, no nothing, and just play on for tomorrow the best you can.
3: Pete Crow Armstrong at the plate and looks at a slider off the outside, 1-0. PCA's 1-for-2 today with a double. Join the Cubs Monday, July 20th to celebrate Greek heritage. As Pallante rocks back, here comes the 1-0. Crow Armstrong hits a high fly ball, shallow left center field, converging the left fielder and center fielder, and it's the center fielder Church calls off for Mean to make the catch. 2 away. 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Alex Bregman at the plate, 0-2 with a couple of groundouts. The pitch is a called strike.
6: slider that spins into the zone. 14-0 St. Louis with two down here in the bottom of the fifth. The pitch. That's low. One ball, one strike. 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And the 1-1. Bregman takes a ball off the outside. 2-1 the count. Night game tomorrow here at Wrigley Field. Day game on Sunday. The 2-1 delivery. Call strike slider that spins into the zone.
5: Yeah, the rare Saturday night game here at Wrigley. And even more rare is the fireworks display we're going to have here at Wrigley Field after the game. Look forward to that.
6: How cool is that going to be here at the Friendly Conference?
5: I agree. I think that's this is great that they're doing that here.
6: Here's the 2-2. Bregman lines one over the head of a leaping Wynn in a left center field for a base hit.
5: Good swing for Al. Gets this pitch middle of the plate at the knees, and he just smokes this ball right over the shortstop. Wynn's head in the left field for a base hit.
6: So here comes Michael Busch, who's 1-for-2 on the afternoon with a single in the first. Left-handed batter against the right-hander Pallante. Bregman at first, two down, bottom of the fifth. Cardinals up 14-0. The pitch. And a ground ball hit on the left side. It's fielded by the third baseman, Jordan. His throw across in time to get Busch. And Bregman is stranded on the bases. That ends the fifth inning. St. Louis 14, Cubs nothing. We head to inning number 6. On the score in the Northwestern Medicine Cubs Radio Network.
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20: 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In fact, the Wall Street Journal ranked us number one, first among U.S. airlines. 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
5: It's on to inning number 6 here at Wrigley. It's been all Cardinals today, as they have a commanding 14-0 lead. Jose Fermin will lead off in the sixth inning and take outside for a ball. Bryce Wilson still on the mound. Cardinals, 4 consecutive innings. They've scored 3-3, 5-3. So they are taking advantage of the very friendly conditions today. Cubs offense, not so much. In fact, not at all. Cubs being shut down by Andre Pallante through 5 innings.
21: Now he's got good stuff, great location with his pitches. Fastball command's been outstanding. Yeah, and he's kept the Cubs off balance with only 4 hits.
5: Fermin looks at a ball down low. We're getting the late afternoon shadows now. All of the left field line is in the shade.
21: All of center field and right field still in hazy sunshine. 2-2 to Fermin is up and away, ball three, 3-2. Well, the great Harry Carey was a broadcaster for both of these teams. And this is the kind of a game, Ron, I think about Harry.
5: Yeah.
21: He and I worked together for a couple of years. He would say, he'd come into the booth and say, they don't just pay us for the good games.
5: Yeah.
21: And it's a pretty good thing to keep in mind.
5: Yeah, I agree.
21: He would laugh after he said it, but there certainly is an element of truth in
5: that. Yeah, right.
21: Three balls and two strikes. Here's the pitch to Fermin. Swing and a miss, strike three. As a ball player, how did you handle, other than just continue to be a professional and have good at-bats and make good defensive plays?
5: I think you, at the end of the day, you can't change your effort at all. You really can't. I think that's what shows kind of your, you know, the professionalism and you know, that you've got to keep working. You're still playing a big league baseball game, and there's, you know, you just can't take that for granted. I don't care what the score is.
21: Fermin will strike out for out number one. One away, Blaze Jordan, the batter. Jordan with a couple of hits and two runs scored. Line drive, shallow left field. That's going to fall in there for a base hit. It is a strange game. Some days, every single thing works out for you and your team. Some days, it's exactly the opposite. And sometimes there's no rhyme or reason why.
5: Yeah, no, like today now, that everything's slanted in the Cubs' favor going into this game. You know, as far as Cubs have been on a roll and swinging the bat, and, you know, you just middle of the ball game and St. Louis couldn't make it out. And they were driving the ball out of the park. It's just one of those games. Everything they hit is finding a hole.
21: Nathan Church is the batter, and Church will hit a drive into right center. That's going to be a gapper. Base hit. Going first to third on the play is going to be Jordan, and Church has his second hit of the day. Cardinals at first and third with one down.
5: And like you said, every ball he hit, that was splitting the gap. If it's not for the great speed of Peter Armstrong, he cuts that ball off, keep it to a single. But every ball they hit is in a gap or in a hole or has left the ballpark.
21: Wilson now to face the leadoff batter, J.J. Weatherholt, and he'll foul it away. Well, you play a game every single day, and you have no idea what to expect as a player or an organization or a fan or a broadcaster.
5: Yep.
21: And that's part of the fun of the game, actually.
5: Yeah.
21: The unknown and the mystery of the game.
5: Yep, I would agree. At 2 o'clock, we didn't even know if we were going to play, or 1:30. It was raining so hard here at Wrigley Field. It was coming down like they were pouring it over the stadium in buckets.
21: Here's the 1-1. It's up and in. It might have grazed him in the hand. It did. Weatherholt got hit by the pitch, and that will load the bags with one away. So yes, they have yet another scoring chance.
5: Yep, pitch up and in, hit him in the elbow guard as Weatherholt didn't try to get out of the way, just kind of threw his elbow out there and it clipped that pad.
21: So two singles and now a hit batsman. Wilson will work from the stretch. Certainly the Cubs keep the infield back. 14-0 St. Louis. Now, this is in direct contrast to the Cubs' Wednesday afternoon win over San Diego. Here's a bouncing ball up the middle, base hit to center. This will drive in two more, and the Cardinals now lead 16-0. Stopping at second on the play, Weatherholt. Herrera has his third hit of the day as he drives in a pair. And it really is amazing. Everything they hit now is finding an opening.
5: Yep, absolutely. This ball pulled just to the pull side of the mound. That's the area where, you know, that where the ball up the middle used to be the base hit because of the defensive alignment. Now it's the pull side of the mound that's that ground ball area that most balls get through.
1: Jordan Walker, the batter, and he'll hit it foul. Well, we're going to take a little look at some baseball history on this 3rd of July. And the next offering, this one's fouled away. This date in baseball history brought to you by villageofbedfordpark.com. It's time to make history for your business in Bedford Park. July the 3rd, what's happened on this day down through the years? Tony Cloninger, he was a Braves pitcher of yesteryear, 1966. Imagine this, Ron. A pitcher hit two grand slams in one game. Swing and a miss, and Walker is out number two. Wilson gets the strikeout, and the batter is Nelson Velasquez. It happened at Candlestick Park in San Francisco. He also had an RBI single. Can you imagine a pitcher getting nine RBIs in one game?
21: How about that?
1: I remember the highlights or the headlines in the paper the next day. It was in the Bay Area, and I was a kid at the time. I listened to the game, and it said something like, Cloninger's fireworks start early.
21: Yeah, the fireworks, all right.
1: A day before the 4th of July. And he was the winning pitcher, of course, too. But nine RBIs for a pitcher, you certainly are not going to see that. Of course, you'll never see it now with the DH.
21: But back then, there were a lot of pitchers probably go the whole season without knocking in nine runs.
1: Don Drysdale was a good hitting pitcher. Warren Spahn was a pretty good hitter. Ground ball to short, scooped up by Swanson, goes to second. There's the force. That's the inning. Cardinals add to their bundle by scoring twice, and they lead 16-0 as we go to the bottom of the sixth inning. This is The Score and the Northwestern Medicine Cubs Radio.
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1: All right, Zach. Cubs batting bottom of the sixth inning. Valente still on the mound, working on a shutout. Cubs have four hits for the day. Seiya Suzuki will take the first pitch up high for ball one.
21: And let's see what's on tap here in the sixth inning, sponsored by Flight by Yingling, next generation light beer. Hadn't been a lot of positive flight for the Cubs so far. Cubs way down in this ballgame, 16-0, believe it or not.
1: Just looking at the baseball history notes, Ron. Mm-hmm. Yesterday, July 2, it was a very famous game, amazing game, actually, between the Giants and the old Milwaukee Braves. You talk about a pitcher's duel. This was one for the ages. Juan Marichal and Warren Spahn worked a 16-inning game, the Giants winning it 1-0.
5: Oh, my.
1: And both pitchers went the distance. And Spahn was 42 years old. Now, that's pretty amazing when you think about it. A 42-year-old man, he made 201 pitches in the game. You'd never see that today. No. You wouldn't see a guy 42 go beyond 100 pitches. Here's the 2-2 to Seiya. Popped up foul. This ball is out of play. Marichal was 25 years old. Spahn was in the last of his 13 20-win seasons. Marichal was on his way to winning 20 for the first time, but he made 227 pitches in the complete game, 16 innings. And they just kept going on and on. Finally, Willie Mays hit a home run in the bottom of the 16th inning for the game's only run. It's an amazing game when you think about it.
5: Mm. 16-inning ball game. Game goes 1-0.
1: And both starters go all the way, including a guy who happens to be 42 years old. That's the part that knocks me out. And Marichal was asked, did you get tired? He said, I did. But as long as that guy on the other side, that guy named Spahn, as long as he's going out there, I got to go out there.
5: Yeah, that's right.
1: My teammates would never let me hear the end of that. Bailing out of a game when a guy 42 is still pitching?
5: Still pitching.
1: I got to keep going.
5: That's right.
1: It was almost like no choice.
5: Yeah.
1: Seiya takes outside 3-2. It was 1963. Line drive down the right field line, foul and twisting out of play. I remember meeting Warren Spahn when I worked up in Milwaukee. He would come back and watch when the franchise changed from the Braves to the Brewers. And he would come back. He was still friendly with the man that I worked with, Bob Uecker.
5: Right.
1: And they were battery mates for a while with the Braves. But he would sit in the dining room, and I knew about this game from being a fan. As Suzuki takes strike three called, and that's going to be out number one. Seiya out on strikes. Cardinals on top 16-0, and the batter is Ian Happ.
5: What did he say when you brought the game up?
1: I talked to Warren. I said, I happen to be about 9 years old listening to that game, and it's a very famous game. And I said, and I know that Willie Mays, and before I even finished the sentence, Spahn says, I hung a screwball.
5: Oh, my. Yeah, he knew immediately.
1: Exact pitch.
5: Yeah.
1: I hung a screwball, and Willie, I think Mays hit something like 18 home runs against Warren Spahn in his career, including the very first base hit, if I'm not mistaken, of his career was a homer against Spahn back in 1951.
5: Really?
1: I think so. Leo DeRocher was Mays' first manager with the New York Giants. And Leo just kept saying, look, I don't care if you go a month without a hit. You're my center fielder. Relax, play ball. I know you're going to be fine. And it all turned out for the best.
5: Yeah. It would be tough to watch Willie Mays play as a young guy and go, yeah, I don't think he's got it.
1: You wouldn't need to watch much.
5: No, about an inning.
1: Here's a drive toward left center on the run is Church making the catch. And that's out number two. Church, a running grab on the track out in left center. And that's the second out in the inning. Cardinals on top 16-0. And the batter is Nico Hoerner. Warren Spahn passed away at the age of 82 back in 2003. True legend in the game.
5: Yeah.
1: Here's the smash. Fair inside third down the left field on a base hit. Bouncing off the sidewall. Fairmean tracks it down. It's a two-base hit for Nico Hoerner. Cubs need a hot Nico Hoerner. They need him to become a more consistent hitter than what he's been so far this year, Ron. They really do.
5: He got off to a good start, and then
21: He fell into that same slump that a lot of the right-handed hitters fell into this season, and he's trying to work his way out of it.
1: That's going to be all for Andre Pallante. A pitching change coming up for the opposition. And whenever that happens, it's worth noting. Because pitching changes for the opposition. 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Cardinals lead 16-0. We'll be back with more in the sixth inning after this on The Score and the Northwestern Medicine Cubs Radio Network.
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3: 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Pat?
1: Zach, let me ask you this. Do you believe in magic?
3: Yes, actually I do.
1: Really, do you? Because the pitcher for the Cardinals' last name rhymes with the word magic. I'm going to spell it for you first. R-A-G-C-I-C. Michael Conforto will be the first man to face Ragic. And the first pitch is outside for ball one. It's a great old song, John Sebastian. Yeah. Do you believe in magic? Speaking of magic, I had a note that I wanted to read today, a swing and a foul back. Great Cub fans. Chase Goodman and his family, Mr. and Mrs. Chase Goodman, became the proud new parents of a beautiful little baby daughter, Audrey Ann Goodman. And we hope everyone is healthy and doing fine. Congratulations. The 1-1 pitch is taken for a strike. Now that is magic.
21: Yeah. Congratulations to them.
1: Just getting started in this three-game series. Conforto 0-for-2 in the game, trying to drive in a run. Nico Horner at second and two down. And the 1-2 taken for strike three called, and that ends the inning. Cubs don't score. It's on to inning number 7. Cardinals on top 16-0 on The Score and the Northwestern Medicine Cubs Radio.
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0: Horner now has moved from second over to shortstop, and Pedro Ramirez has come into play second base as Craig Counsell is giving Dansby Swanson and Pete Armstrong a few innings off, which is never a bad thing.
1: Yeah, you try to get the guys that are playing, you know, all the innings day after day after day in games like this out of the game if you can. Nico had a day off. Obviously, they all had a day off yesterday, but Nico had a day off a couple days ago.
0: Torres, the batter. Torres will take down low for a ball. Two balls and no strikes. Brian Torres driving one in the air, deep right field. That's trouble. That's back toward the wall and gone for a home run. Brian Torres, a line drive home run, just into the basket and straight away right field, fair by about 70 feet. And it's a home run for him, and the Cardinals increase their lead to 17-0.
1: Yeah, it's just the line drive to right, and it just doesn't come down. It's a fastball down and in, inside corner probably, and just clears the basket in right.
0: Jose Fermin, the batter, he has doubled twice, driven in a run and scored a run. And he'll take a strike from the right-hander Bryce Wilson. Cardinals trying to climb seven games above 500. Cubs were 11 above at the start of the day.
1: Going to challenge this pitch, Fermin, and Ball Strike Challenge, sponsored by Northwestern Medicine.
2: Pitches the ball.
1: Pitch is high.
0: And the right-hander coming back. Wilson will miss with a ball, and the count now 2-1. So please, I know a lot of you are out on the roads driving to see loved ones, friends. Line drive, short hop nicely by Nico. Good play, and he throws to first in time. Line drive right in front of him. Nico came in, gloved it cleanly on a play that required a lot more skill than people realize.
1: Yeah, that's an excellent play by Nico. His ball's hit up the middle, and he picks it on a short hop running hard to his left. And that is a great play, great glove work by Nico Horner going up the middle.
0: Blaze Jordan will take a strike. How about the name Blaze? I have not heard many Blaze names.
1: We didn't have a lot of Blazes in the Garfield Ridge neighborhood where I grew up.
0: Check swing ground ball. Foul down the first base
1: line. How about San Jose?
0: No, not too many Blazes. It's unique.
1: It is.
0: Here is a swing and a miss, and that's going to be strike three. Cardinals get a run on the home run by Torres. We go to the seventh inning stretch. It is 17-0 St. Louis on the score and the Northwestern Medicine Cubs radio network.
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1: 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Huh?
2: All right, Zach. Carson Kelly will lead things off in the bottom of inning number 7. Cardinals on top by the unlikely score of 17-0. Here's the windup and the pitch on the way to Kelly, and that'll be a strike from the right-hander, Ragic. Well, just a couple of days ago, the Cubs hammered San Diego by a score of 23-3. And today, a completely different story.
3: Yeah, you just, baseball's a crazy game. You just never know, you know, what can happen from day to day.
2: Al McGuire, my basketball partner for a period of time, he had a saying for this, Ron. Sometimes you're the dog. Sometimes you're the tree. Here's the 1-2 pitch. Fly ball to left center, back toward the track. That ball is near the wall, and a leaping catch by the center fielder, Church. Pretty good play up against the 368 sign. And that's going to be out number one.
3: That kind of represents the way the Cubs' day is going. Everything that St. Louis has hit is either in the basket, in a gap. Kelly hits this ball, you know, a mile in the air, and wind dies down. It's caught right in front of the basket. I would say today we're feeling more like a tree. Am I missing something?
2: No,
3: or is that about right?
2: You're right on the money, and
3: yeah.
2: So was Al. And
3: he
2: brought that up during a broadcast one day, and I thought, boy, that's pretty astute. There's a pitch driven toward right center field. There's going to be a base hit. That's going to roll all the way to the warning track. And Ramirez is going to have a 3-base hit. Hot putting it around second, steaming into third, head first, slide, a triple. And it gives the crowd something to get excited about. And a young guy like that still trying to establish himself. Good for him.
3: Yeah, absolutely. Ramirez gets into the ball game, hammers this ball in the gap. And he's still playing. He's trying to show what he can do. And he flies around the bases. There's no chance of him slowing down at second. Cubs catch a little bit of breaks as Ramirez. The ball goes into the ivy and just trickles out of it, which allows Ramirez to get the third.
2: Here's the pitch on the way to Justin Dean. It's in there for a strike.
3: Now, when you were broadcasting Marquette basketball with Al McGuire, he had a few things that – Pretty funny.
2: Oh, he was great. I had so much fun with him.
3: I love listening to the broadcast. Any broadcast he was on was just going to be phenomenal.
2: Now, Zach has handed me something about triples. First of all, Zach, can you tell me, is that the first career triple for Pedro Ramirez? If it is, we want to acknowledge that.
4: It definitely is.
2: So good for him. A swing and a miss by Justin Dean. And triples are also worth noting. Triples by the Cubs. Now, Zach, I would invite you to read this. You're more than welcome.
3: It's the diaper dandy for Zach. Yeah.
2: With that triple, North Shore Adult Diapers makes another donation to the Northern Illinois Food Bank. Visit solvehungertoday.org. And you heard that sigh of relief in the background. Not sure what that means. Bregman the batter. And the pitch on the way, and it's outside for a ball, 1-1. No, Al McGuire was a lot of fun to work with. Ron, you're a lot of fun to work with. I've been so lucky with partners. You and Zach are one of the highlights of my entire life working with you guys. Thank you. Here's the 1-1. Fouled away. Ron Santo and I had 15 very memorable, enjoyable years. I wish we could have done a World Series together. That would have meant the world to him. Of course, you and I had that great opportunity.
3: We did. That's right.
2: And that's something I would not trade for all of the tea in China. How much tea is there in China, by the way? Here's a pitch down low for a ball.
3: It's a big country, and they all drink tea, so a lot.
2: 2-2 on Bregman.
1: Well, they produce over 3 million metric tons annually, in case you wanted to know. Half of the global production.
2: Did you have that knowledge in your head, Zach, or is that a Google effort?
1: That's a Google effort.
2: Yeah, that's what I thought. Here's a ground ball to third. Fair pass to diving third baseman Jordan down the left field line. It's going to be an extra base knock for Alex Bregman, and the Cubs are on the board. It's now a 17-1 ball game.
3: Fans cheering loudly. It's one of those days for the Cubs. Just hasn't gone their way. Finally, something falls in so they can get on the board.
2: Ramirez scoring on the three-base hit. Bregman with his 31st run batted in. Bregman with a couple of hits, so that's a good sign. And here's Michael Busch. And the pitch on the way, and it's taken down low for a ball.
3: Now, when you were doing ball games with Al McGuire, hoop games in the winter, what was it like traveling with Al McGuire?
2: We actually flew separately because he lived in Milwaukee and I lived in Chicago.
3: Oh, okay.
2: So we didn't actually travel together, but he did do some funny things regarding travel. We were going to do a game Marquette at UNC Charlotte in Carolina. It was a Tuesday night game, as I recall. Here's a swing and a foul back. And on Tuesday morning, I flew in Monday night, as always, the day before, and kind of did the homework and prepared for the game. Tuesday morning, I called home, and my wife, Trish, says, Pat, I just got a real strange call from Al McGuire. He said, hi, honey, where's Pat? And she said, well, he's in Charlotte ready to work a game with you, I think, Al, tonight. And Al says, Charlotte, that's where I'm supposed to be. He didn't even know where the game was. And it's the day of the game.
3: Oh, that's solid. There you go.
2: So I wondered, you know, if he was going to make it. And sure enough, here's a swing and a miss, strike three. We'll continue this story when we come back. Cubs get a run. We go to the eighth inning. It's 17-1 St. Louis. 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
2: Rich, I think you got some talent in that area.
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7: I need to warm up a little bit more.
2: 1-0 on Nathan Church. And the pitch by the Cub right-hander, Hollowell, is outside for ball two. 2-0. Gavin Hollowell, big, tall right-hander. 17-1, St. Louis on top. We're in the top of inning number eight. Getting back to the Al McGuire story, he didn't know where the game was. It was Marquette at Charlotte on a Tuesday night. So he'd called my wife at home and said, where's Pat? And she said, well, he's in Charlotte, North Carolina. And so Al says, well, thanks, honey. Okay. And so he arrives at the arena about maybe 90 minutes before tip-off. He hasn't shaved in a week.
3: Oh, my.
2: He's in his sweatsuit.
3: Okay. Yeah.
2: And he's got a garment bag over his shoulder. But before he goes to get dressed, there's a little pop fly to second base. Ramirez is going to make the catch. And that's out number one.
3: Mm-hmm.
2: 17-1 St. Lou. So he grabs one of the assistant coaches for the visiting team.
3: Yeah.
2: Charlotte.
3: Yeah.
2: You, buddy, come here.
3: Yeah.
2: Tell me about your team.
3: And everybody knows him. The whole world knows Al. Yeah, right.
2: Al McGuire was a legend in college basketball.
3: He absolutely was.
2: So the kid was thrilled to spend 10 or 15 minutes with the great Al McGuire, and he's telling him what kind of defense they play and who their best shooters are and who their best free throw shooters late in a close game. And, do they press full court or whatever? And so Al gets this mini scouting report and says, thanks, buddy. He goes in, he gets cleaned up. He has a nice suit. He's looking sharp. And we're doing the open now. It's, 15 minutes before the game. And I say, along with Al McGuire, it's Pat Hughes. We got Marquette, and they got a tough opponent in Charlotte. Tell us about him. Pat, wait till you see this Charlotte team. They got a shooter. They got a rebounder. They play tough defense. And he's coming off like he's been doing homework for the last month.
3: Yeah.
2: He didn't even know where the game was when he woke up that morning. Wait till you see this shooter. Oh, I was just laughing.
3: Oh.
2: But he was a beauty.
3: Yeah.
2: And fun, though. And a nice man.
3: Yeah, yeah.
2: Really
3: yeah.
2: down to earth. Yeah. And he would listen to you. He'd look you in the eye. And he would laugh. And I enjoyed him a lot. J.J. Weatherholt will take low and inside for a ball.
3: The story about you guys leaving the arena and not having a ride to the airport that's funny.
2: Well, that would have been Freedom Hall in Louisville on a Saturday. There's a high fly ball, left center field. Should be routine for Alcantara or Dean. Dean makes the catch. And that's going to be out number two.
3: Now, you're in Louisville. That's a big game. A lot of people. That's a major program.
2: And let's see, who was Denny Crum?
3: Yeah,
2: is that
3: Denny
2: his name?
3: Crum, yeah,
2: he was he was the Louisville coach at that time. And Tom Crean was the Marquette coach. But Marquette's playing Louisville at Freedom Hall in Louisville on a Saturday afternoon. And I think Marquette won the game as Jimmy Crooks will take inside, and he gets hit by the pitch. And Jimmy Crooks will trot down to first.
3: Yeah, a little sweeping slider.
2: Marquette wins the game. And after the game, I say to Al, let's go get a cab because he's going to fly back to Milwaukee. I'm going to fly back to Chicago. Let's get a cab. We'll go to the airport. Pat, we don't need a cab. You and I are going to hitchhike. Somebody will recognize me. We'll save the money on cabs. And I thought,
3: someone will recognize me.
2: And he's right. He's absolutely right. And sure enough, exactly as he said, like the second vehicle, it's an SUV, a couple of young guys. And it's like he had just planned it. And these guys roll down the window. Hey, Al McGuire, do you need a ride to the airport? Yeah, we do. Me and my partner here. You going there? We are now. So we get in the back of this complete stranger's vehicle. And Al starts regaling them with stories of NCAA championships and working referees and getting technical fouls and how to motivate teams. And these kids are laughing. And you know, to this day, on Christmas Day and Thanksgiving Day, they're still telling the story of the great Al McGuire riding in the back of their SUV on a whim. They picked him up hitchhiking with some other guy that they didn't even recognize.
3: Now, I could see Al McGuire possibly hitchhiking to an airport, but don't take this the wrong way. I don't really see you hitchhiking down the highway of Louisville.
2: I did that day. I had the thumb out, but only for a minute because second or third vehicle recognized Al. So the final part of the story also made me laugh. And I'm just in amazement watching all of this transpire. Here's the 1-2 pitch. It's foul back. We get there, and I'm just kind of stunned. I'm laughing and in kind of disbelief. And I said, Al, you're probably still going to turn this in on your expenses for the cab. No, I don't cheat the small stuff. I got enough big scams going. Here's the 1-2 to Walker. Fly ball to center. And making the catch is Dean. And that will end the inning. No runs for the Cardinals, no hits, and a lot of big scams. We go to the bottom of inning number 8, Cardinals 17, Cubs 1 on the score, and the Northwestern Medicine Cubs Radio.
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1: 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Bottom of the first inning in Washington, the Pirates and Nationals are scoreless. Pat?
2: All right, Zach. Bottom of inning number 8, Seiya Suzuki in the batter's box right now. He'll take down low for a ball. 1-1. Radjic still pitching. Crooks now doing the catching.
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2: Torres stays in the game in left. Foul drive off to the right out of play. Church still in center. Walker in right. Jordan at third. Fermin now at short. Weatherholt at second base. Pajes at first. Bouncing ball to third, fielded by the third baseman, Jordan, and the toss across is in time for out number one.
3: 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It's a trip. 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
2: This triple's read. This is courtesy of Zach, I believe. Zach reminds me that all triples by Cubs batters. And a pitch on the way, swung on and missed by Alcantara. 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And the 0-1 pitch to Alcantara, a swing and a foul back. Is it my imagination, Zach, or do you get that commercial read to me quicker than any other?
3: Yeah.
1: That and opponent's errors, yes, 100%.
2: Opponent's errors?
3: Yeah.
2: Same deal.
3: Mm-hmm. Yeah, that's, yeah.
2: Just getting started in this series. A night game tomorrow night. And as Alcantara, the long-legged right-handed batter, takes high for a ball. And a big fireworks display tomorrow mm-hmm. night after the game. The game starts at 7:08. Shota Imanaga against Kyle Leahy. Low and outside, 2-2. And then a day game on Sunday at 1:30. Javier Assad against Matthew Liberatore. The 2-2 to Kevin Alcantara. And it's hit in the air, left center field. Pretty well hit, but playable for Torres. On the track, in front of the wall, makes the catch for out number two.
3: Well struck. Torres goes back and catches this ball about one or two steps in front of the ivy on the track.
2: See how we did in the Binnings Beverage Depot attendance game. If you can't find it at Binnings, it's probably not worth drinking. It looks like Zach Zaidman is the closest. Boy, was he close today. The actual figure, 39,440. And Zach's guess was 39,500, so he was off by 60 fans.
3: Wow.
2: Pretty good. The 1-0 now to Nico Horner. Hit high in the air, left center field, playable. Church, the center fielder, is waiting and squeezing. And the Cubs go quietly in the eighth inning. It's on to the ninth. St. Louis 17, Cubs 1 on the score in the Northwestern Medicine Cubs Radio Network.
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24: How many people can say they've had a section of their spine removed? 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
1: 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The accounts and descriptions of this game may not be disseminated without the express written consent of the Chicago Cubs. 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
2: Left-hander Drew Pomeranz, once again part of the Cubs pitching staff, working here in the ninth inning. Pop fly off the bat of Nelson Velasquez into right center, and that ball is going to be caught by Seiya Suzuki, out number one.
3: Saw Drew this morning when we got to the ballpark. He was just kind of getting settled in. He picked up by the Cubs just a couple days ago and made his way to Chicago.
2: Pajes, the batter. Pedro Pajes will take outside. 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

0: with former Cub and All-Star Ron Coomer, Pat Hughes at Wrigley Field, Zach Zaidman working alongside. Long day for the Cubs, difficult day, down 17-1. Cubs offense and Alex Bregman RBI double in the seventh. Cardinals broke it open early, getting three in the second, three in the third, and five in the fourth. So they led 11-0 after 3.5 innings, and they've kind of been on cruise control ever since. You play 162, you've got all kinds of different types of games. Ground ball to short, scooped up by Horner. Nico makes the play to first in time, and that's out number two.
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0: Well, any time now, Ron, you're going to start hearing the phrase wild card on a daily basis. Usually it's right around the All-Star break and shortly thereafter. But if you're at 500 or above, you're going to be a wild card contender. And both of these teams are in that category.
1: Yeah, absolutely.
0: It's a given that you'd rather win a division. But history has told us that you can still become a world champion through the wild card door.
1: Mm-hmm.
0: The 1-1 has popped up foul and out of play.
1: Well, you just don't know. That's the whole thing. You've got to get into the playoffs. And once you get in, then anything goes. You get, you know, a hot team. You get a hot pitching staff or a red-hot offense. And it can start doing some real damage in the playoffs. Been many a wild card team win the World Series.
0: Swing and a foul back, 1-2. And since you have so many teams that are right around the 500 mark, it just kind of tells you that the talent is spread very evenly across the 30 major league teams, with few exceptions. Ground ball to first, fielded by Bush, runs over, steps on the bag to end the inning. We go to the bottom of the ninth. Cardinals on top, 17-1. On the score and the Northwestern Medicine Cubs Radio Network.
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0: Ryan Stanek, a right-hander, out to work on the mound here in the ninth inning. Night game tomorrow, day game Sunday. Cubs are in Baltimore and Cincinnati leading up to the All-Star break next week. Michael Conforto will take high for a ball. I wonder what's the largest come-from-behind ninth-inning rally in big league history. High fly ball to right. Should be routine for the right fielder, Walker. And it is, and that's out number one.
1: I would bet it's a big number, but that's a tough one. Especially now you get first out of the inning.
0: One away, and here is Carson Kelly. Kelly has singled, grounded out, and flied out. And the pitch by Stanek is in there for a strike. Many of the fans have headed home. If you're in your car, please drive safely. So many people out on the roads. Everyone wants to get together and spend part of the holiday with family and loved ones. Be careful. The 1-1 is taken down low for a ball, 2-1.
1: Yeah, it's the same thing with the fireworks tomorrow and tonight. Please be careful. Because you know the kids love them.
0: Sure.
1: Right? Yeah, yeah.
0: There's a fastball strike, 2-2. Again, the lights are still on. They've been on for about an hour or so. All of the infield is in the shade. Right field and center still in hazy sunshine. There's a ball outside, 3-2. Aside from being a professional, Ron, as a player, did you have any little things you would tell yourself in a game like this to keep yourself going? Swing and a miss, strike 3, and that's out number 2.
1: I would play little games with myself just to, you know, keep your focus, right? Like about having a good at-bat. You know, what is he going to do? And kind of talk yourself through the at-bat before you go up there. Mm-hmm. You know, and or if you're really trying to do something, whether, you know, what is it that I've been trying to do? This is the perfect time now. You know, if you have something you're working on, then this is the time to do it.
0: Pedro Ramirez representing the Cubs' final opportunity.
1: But I think the biggest key is to never give in to a game like this and not be mentally alert during the game and have, you know, because the mental mistakes in games like this, they look really bad.
0: The 0-1 pitch fouled away. Cubs are down to their last strike.
1: You know what I mean?
0: Yeah, it just does.
1: So you really, you know, it's a challenge, you know, for every, you're human, you know, that comes, it happens, but well, you really don't want to have something like that happen.
0: And there's also the simple business aspect where you're doing your job. Do your job as well as you can do until the game is over.
1: That's right. And I learned that skill a little bit in the minor leagues from some of my managers, but Tom Kelly, he was the ultimate grinding, working type manager. Game wasn't over till you got the 27th out. Win, lose, whatever it was, he expected you to keep playing.
0: Some people say, Ron, it becomes a habit.
1: Yes.
0: To play hard. Play until the music stops. Here's the 2-2. Line drive caught at first by Burleson, and the ball game is over. The Cardinals beat the Cubs by a score of 17-1. And we'll be back with the totals right after this on The Score and the Northwestern Medicine Cubs Radio Network.
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1: From the My Bash area, here's forecast. Partly cloudy with a chance of showers tonight and a chance of thunderstorms. Humid with lows in the lower 70s. On Independence Day, it's going to be partly cloudy with a chance of showers and thunderstorms mostly in the morning. Maybe some thunderstorms left over in the afternoon. It'll be humid. Highs will be in the upper 80s. On Saturday night, showers are likely, with a chance for thunderstorms. Lows will be in the upper 60s. And that's your My Bash area forecast. I'm Nick Rice.
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6: From the My Bash area, here's forecast. Partly cloudy with a chance of showers tonight and a chance of thunderstorms. Humid with lows in the lower 70s. On Independence Day, it's going to be partly cloudy with a chance of showers and thunderstorms mostly in the morning. Maybe some thunderstorms left over in the afternoon. It'll be humid. Highs will be in the upper 80s. On Saturday night, showers are likely with a chance for thunderstorms. Lows will be in the upper 60s. And that's your My Bash area forecast. I'm Nick Rice.
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1: From the My Bash area, here's forecast. Partly cloudy with a chance of showers tonight and a chance of thunderstorms. Humid with lows in the lower 70s. On Independence Day, it's going to be partly cloudy with a chance of showers and thunderstorms mostly in the morning. Maybe some thunderstorms left over in the afternoon. It'll be humid. Highs will be in the upper 80s. On Saturday night, showers are likely with a chance for thunderstorms. Lows will be in the upper 60s. And that's your My Bash area forecast. I'm Nick Rice.
2: Right now it's 83.